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1: ABC News, I'm Dave Packer. New this hour, a Nevada judge today dismissing a years-long case against electors accused of forging documents in 2020, falsely saying that Donald Trump won that year's presidential election. The war in Iran appearing to take a toll on American service members. Alarming reports of a sailor on the USS Abraham Lincoln going overboard during an unusually long deployment at sea. Growing concerns about mental health, living conditions aboard the aircraft carrier deployed for more than 250 days. But Secretary Pete Hegseth pushing back on the report.
2: Completely misrepresented. 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
1: Top Democrats in Congress demanding answers from the Pentagon. Cleanup well underway in Indiana after a string of deadly storms. Indiana Governor Mike Braun approving a statewide emergency disaster declaration. Major developments in the federal case against alleged CEO killer Luigi Mangione could change his plea to guilty tomorrow. This is ABC News.
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4: Flood watch has been extended until midnight Saturday. We've got showers, possibly a thunderstorm tonight, low in the upper 60s. Showers and thunderstorms before noon tomorrow. We'll have a high near 80 on Friday. And then Saturday, chance for showers and thunderstorms. Partly sunny with a high in the upper 80s. Once again, the flood watch has been extended until midnight Saturday.
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0: 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How's it going? 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
1: Flood watch has been extended until midnight Saturday. We've got showers, possibly a thunderstorm tonight, low in the upper 60s. Showers and thunderstorms before noon tomorrow. We'll have a high near 80 on Friday. And then Saturday, chance for showers and thunderstorms. Partly sunny with a high in the upper 80s. Once again, the flood watch has been extended until midnight Saturday. Down
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13: 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And the author, Eric Great, will be in the studio talking about his new book, The Notorious Adams Boys. 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
14: This is the KI forecast from the McCool's Flooring Weather Center.
15: Flood watch has been extended until midnight Saturday. We've got showers, possibly a thunderstorm tonight, low in the upper 60s. Showers and thunderstorms before noon tomorrow. We'll have a high near 80 on Friday. And then Saturday, chance for showers and thunderstorms. Partly sunny with a high in the upper 80s. Once again, the flood watch has been extended until midnight Saturday.
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1: ABC News, I'm Dave Packard. Sources tell ABC News that accused CEO killer Luigi Mangione plans to plead guilty to federal charges during a court conference tomorrow. This just weeks before the start of his state murder trial. ABC News legal analyst Dan Abrams says could be part of a defense strategy.
2: If he was ever going to have an argument about double jeopardy, this is the way to do it. Plead guilty in the federal case, make an argument in New York State where it's very protective against double jeopardy that he shouldn't be tried again.
1: Alarming reports about dangerous conditions on board the USS Abraham Lincoln aircraft carrier. It's serving a record-long deployment in the Middle East, more than 250 days without a port stop. Family members have told the Military Times that some sailors have tried to jump overboard. Hawaii is preparing for Tropical Storm Lala that has just officially formed and is heading toward the islands with winds of about 70 miles per hour. This is ABC News.
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5: Flood watch has been extended until midnight Saturday. We've got showers, possibly a thunderstorm tonight, low in the upper 60s. Showers and thunderstorms before noon tomorrow. We'll have a high near 80 on Friday. And then Saturday, chance for showers and thunderstorms. Partly sunny with a high in the upper 80s. Once again, the flood watch has been extended until midnight Saturday.
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0: 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How's it going? 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
18: This is the KI forecast from the McCool's Flooring Weather Center.
19: Flood watch has been extended until midnight Saturday. We've got showers, possibly a thunderstorm tonight, low in the upper 60s. Showers and thunderstorms before noon tomorrow. We'll have a high near 80 on Friday. And then Saturday, chance for showers and thunderstorms. Partly sunny with a high in the upper 80s. Once again, the flood watch has been extended until midnight Saturday.
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0: Hit Country 100.5 KI. Hey, it's Kenny. 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That happens there at the grounds on State Road 26 in Greentown. 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Now, they will have a few patriotic or military-themed booths, but it's open to all styles and all vendors. It's the last Saturday of the month from 2 to 6 p.m. You can check out the events calendar on WWKI.com for information on this event and so many more going on in KI country. 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
1: Flood watch has been extended until midnight Saturday. We've got showers, possibly a thunderstorm tonight, low in the upper 60s. Showers and thunderstorms before noon tomorrow. We'll have a high near 80 on Friday. And then Saturday, chance for showers and thunderstorms. Partly sunny with a high in the upper 80s. Once again, the flood watch has been extended until midnight Saturday. Down
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1: ABC News, I'm Dave Packer. The Kennedy Center board filled with President Trump's handpicked appointees, voted today to close the famed cultural institution for 2 years for renovations and again to add Trump's name to the facade. That says a congressional Democrat who's an ex officio member of the board. The facade, she said, would read the John F. Kennedy Memorial Center for the Performing Arts, restored and renovated by President Donald J. Trump. Drought in the West, Lake Mead along Arizona-Nevada border is now at historic low levels. Senior research scientist at Utah State University Center for Colorado River Studies, Jack Schmidt.
2: The combination of having very little water in the reservoirs at the same time that we're not being bailed out by a wet year means that we're in the crisis today.
1: Sources tell ABC News that accused CEO killer Luigi Mangione plans to plead guilty to federal charges during a court conference tomorrow. This is ABC News.
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4: Flood watch has been extended until midnight Saturday. We've got showers, possibly a thunderstorm tonight, low in the upper 60s. Showers and thunderstorms before noon tomorrow. We'll have a high near 80 on Friday. And then Saturday, chance for showers and thunderstorms. Partly sunny with a high in the upper 80s. Once again, the flood watch has been extended until midnight Saturday.
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0: 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JR here. 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And we're helping teachers clear those lists. 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And a big thanks to all of you who have helped clear the list.
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17: This is the KI forecast from the McCool's Flooring Weather Center.
7: Flood watch has been extended until midnight Saturday. We've got showers, possibly a thunderstorm tonight, low in the upper 60s. Showers and thunderstorms before noon tomorrow. We'll have a high near 80 on Friday. And then Saturday, chance for showers and thunderstorms. Partly sunny with a high in the upper 80s. Once again, the flood watch has been extended until midnight Saturday.
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0: 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How's it going? This is Kenny. 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
7: This is the KI forecast from the McCool's Flooring Weather Center.
8: Flood watch has been extended until midnight Saturday. We've got showers, possibly a thunderstorm tonight, low in the upper 60s. Showers and thunderstorms before noon tomorrow. We'll have a high near 80 on Friday. And then Saturday, chance for showers and thunderstorms. Partly sunny with a high in the upper 80s. Once again, the flood watch has been extended until midnight Saturday.
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1: ABC News, I'm Dave Packer. A record-long deployment for the carrier USS Abraham Lincoln. It stationed in the Middle East and at sea for nearly 9 months, and now reports sailors are at the breaking point. Editor-in-Chief of the Military Times and Marine Corps veteran J.D. Simpkins.
2: I think the last time some of these sailors have stepped on solid ground was in December. That's absolutely insane. To go that long without a port call, without any type of mental refresh. And we're talking about doing that amid combat operations, which are extremely frantic.
1: CENTCOM tonight saying that the sailors and Marines of the Abraham Lincoln Carrier Strike Group remain resilient and resolved. Sources say it's expected that a guilty plea will be announced in connection with the federal prosecution of Luigi Mangione during a conference scheduled for federal court tomorrow. But that's not a final decision. Evacuations tonight in Ohio's Hamilton County as floodwaters rise along the Whitewater River. This is ABC News.
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4: Flood watch has been extended until midnight Saturday. We've got showers, possibly a thunderstorm tonight, low in the upper 60s. Showers and thunderstorms before noon tomorrow. We'll have a high near 80 on Friday. And then Saturday, chance for showers and thunderstorms. Partly sunny with a high in the upper 80s. Once again, the flood watch has been extended until midnight Saturday.
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0: 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How you doing? 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

0: The McCool's Flooring Weather Center.
1: Flood watch has been extended until midnight Saturday. We've got showers, possibly a thunderstorm tonight, low in the upper 60s. Showers and thunderstorms before noon tomorrow. We'll have a high near 80 on Friday. And then Saturday, chance for showers and thunderstorms. Partly sunny with a high in the upper 80s. Once again, the flood watch has been extended until midnight Saturday.
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National Weather Service in Indianapolis has issued a severe thunderstorm warning for northeastern Howard County until midnight Eastern Daylight Time. At 11:37 p.m. Eastern Daylight Time, a severe thunderstorm was located near Swayze, or 12 miles west of Marion, moving southeast at 25 miles per hour. Expected hazards include 60 miles per hour wind gusts and quarter-size hail. This is a radar-indicated threat. The following impacts are expected. Hail damage to vehicles is expected. Expect wind damage to roofs, siding, and trees. This severe thunderstorm will remain over mainly rural areas of northeastern Howard County. Remain alert for a possible tornado. Tornadoes can develop quickly from severe thunderstorms. If you spot a tornado, go at once into the basement or small central room in a sturdy structure. For your protection, move to an interior room on the lowest floor of a building. Repeating, a severe thunderstorm warning has been issued until 12 a.m. Eastern Daylight Time Friday for the following county, Howard, Indiana.

0: 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I want to remind you, if you are in need of food assistance or know someone who does, be sure to check out our website, wwki.com, and click on the Area Food Assistance link right there on the homepage. We've got information about food pantries, community meals, food voucher assistance, and SNAP assistance, and so much more. It's right there through the Area Food Assistance link on wwki.com.
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3: From the McCool's Flooring Weather Center.
4: Flood watch has been extended until midnight Saturday. We've got showers, possibly a thunderstorm tonight, low in the upper 60s. Showers and thunderstorms before noon tomorrow. We'll have a high near 80 on Friday. And then Saturday, chance for showers and thunderstorms. Partly sunny with a high in the upper 80s. Once again, the flood watch has been extended until midnight Saturday.
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1: ABC News, I'm Dave Packer. A record-long deployment for the carrier USS Abraham Lincoln. It stationed in the Middle East and at sea for nearly 9 months, and now reports sailors are at the breaking point. Editor-in-Chief of the Military Times and Marine Corps veteran J.D. Simpkins.
2: I think the last time some of these sailors have stepped on solid ground was in December. That's absolutely insane. To go that long without a port call, without any type of mental refresh. And we're talking about doing that amid combat operations, which are extremely frantic.
1: CENTCOM tonight saying that the sailors and Marines of the Abraham Lincoln Carrier Strike Group remain resilient and resolved. Sources say it's expected that a guilty plea will be announced in connection with the federal prosecution of Luigi Mangione during a conference scheduled for federal court tomorrow. But that's not a final decision. Evacuations tonight in Ohio's Hamilton County as floodwaters rise along the Whitewater River. This is ABC News.
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4: Flood watch has been extended until Saturday at midnight. We're going to have showers and thunderstorms before noon today with a high near 80. Then a chance for showers and thunderstorms tonight, mostly cloudy. We'll have a low in the upper 60s. A chance for more showers and thunderstorms on Saturday, partly sunny with a high in the upper 80s. And then Sunday, you guessed it, a chance for more showers and thunderstorms, mostly sunny with a high in the upper 80s. Once again, flood watch remains in effect now until Saturday at midnight.
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0: As to the episode that was recorded live yesterday morning at 9:30. Mail Call is a production of WWKI and includes advertising messages in the form of conversations, host endorsements, and recorded commercials paid for by sponsors heard during the show.
7: Good morning, everybody. Hello from Kokomo. I'm Tammy Lively along with J.R. Dennis.
8: Morning.
7: We've got Nick Livingston over there.
9: Good morning.
7: And as promised, our buddy John Martino's here with some special guests this morning. We're going to be talking about the Freedom Hunt, which is a great event that's going to be coming up very soon. How you doing, John?
9: Good. Good morning, Tammy. Good morning, JR. Good morning, Nicholas.
7: He's just going to sit over there and be quiet. That's what he does. I swear. Yeah. This now these are going out, too.
8: Yeah, mine just clicked. Mine did it, too. I think it might be something.
7: Might be something in the plug.
9: Maybe it's because I called him Nicholas. He's messing with us now.
7: Yeah.
10: It's not me, I promise.
7: Yeah, it's not him. He can't control any of this. I'm in control, John.
9: Oh, okay.
7: So don't make me mad.
9: No, I won't.
7: No, we've been all morning just talking about, real quick, the weather and all of the flooding and all of the things that have been going on. It's just a mess. It's going to be a bigger mess when we're done tonight because they say we're going to get another 2 to 4 inches in this area. So, batten down the hatches, folks. Me too. I hope not.
8: Yeah, a lot of water. I was saying, going down to 31 yesterday, the visibility was basically the car in front of you.
7: Yeah.
8: Well, yesterday afternoon when it was really, really hammered. So just be safe out there. And some people still get in such a hurry. I'm like, are you in that big of a hurry to wreck?
7: Yeah.
8: Just calm down. And then people drive with no lights on.
7: When you're flying and hit that water.
8: Oh, yeah. That's 32 miles an hour is all it takes.
10: Real quick before we get into our guests, Fulton called this morning, wanted me to let everybody know Hamilton County Rocking Rookies Special Olympics softball team is 3-1, heading into the sectionals August 29th, looking to be back-to-back champs.
7: I hope so. Awesome. Way to go, buddy. Good deal. Well, let's talk about the Freedom Hunt. Introduce our guests.
9: Well, I want to introduce Steve and Nikki Griffey. And Steve is actually the brainchild of an event that kind of touches my heart and a lot of other people. And it's called the Freedom Hunt. And it is tied in with Indiana's youth-only deer season. And I'm going to let Steve and Nikki talk about it. But basically, what it is a camping, deer hunting weekend for handicapped, physically or mentally handicapped children. And they get to camp, and I'll let them go in it. But Steve, yeah, tell us about Freedom Hunt.
11: So this is our 21st year of doing this, and like John said, it's an outdoor weekend. We camp. We cook over an open fire whenever possible. We take the kids fishing after they get a deer. The main focus is the deer hunting and food. We have a lot of food. You never leave hungry. But it's quite the event, and we're looking forward to it this year again. We got 23 kids, and get ready to.
8: How many years you say you've been doing this?
11: 21.
8: Wow. I just kind of went over my head. I was like, did he just say 21 years?
7: Yeah, that's crazy.
8: That's a long time to be doing it. How many kids do you think have gone through this program?
11: Hundreds. Yeah, I don't know.
8: Wow.
11: We probably averaged 20 kids a year. You know, sometimes we've had 25, sometimes we've had 18, but 20 is probably a good average.
8: That's awesome. And, you know, I bet it's a lot like the fishing clinic. Like, John, you know, when they come back and they're kids, or you know, they're like generations come back 20 years later. And,
11: yep. We have kids now that want to come back and guide.
8: Yeah, I was going to say, or try to come back and be a part of it.
11: One of those kids is going to call us here in a few minutes.
7: So no good.
11: Talk to him.
8: That's awesome.
11: And, but yeah, we have kids that I've got pictures of them that are 3 foot tall, and now they're 4 feet or 4 inches over me, you know? So,
9: awesome.
11: Which that doesn't take much, but you know.
7: But still, I mean, what a great event and what a great thing to do. What prompted you guys to start this, Steve?
11: I get asked that a lot. I had some friends in Missouri that had a deer hunting forum website, and they were putting on adult special needs hunts. And that was the first year Indiana had the youth season. And I just had the idea to start it and called a few friends, John, one of them, and we put it together.
7: That's incredible. It really is, because these children might otherwise never have this experience. You have children that are in wheelchairs and things like that. Nikki, why don't you talk a little bit about what this has meant to you all these years?
12: My son did it in 2007. He did it until he aged out in 2013. You can do it up through the age of 18. For him, every year there was 3 or 4 days that he looked forward to, and he'd count down the entire year. And Freedom Hunt was one of them. His birthday, Christmas, Easter, and I would hear all throughout the year, Mom, 271 more days till the Freedom Hunt. Mom, 191 more days till the Freedom Hunt, and just on and on. And for kids like my son, who school can be not so much a fun place. Kids right. can be cruel. And at the Freedom Hunt, it's a level playing field. You know, all the kids. And he made friends there, and he can just be himself, his goofy, weird self, and not have to worry about other kids picking on him. And everybody's just so welcoming. I mean, adults and kids. And then, obviously, it meant a lot to me because I ended up marrying the founder. But
8: win-win.
7: Yeah, I was going to say, that sounds like a, you know, perfect situation.
9: Has it been 21 years? You know what?
7: Wow.
9: I won't forget. The very first year, I didn't realize that was 21 years ago. Like Steve said, he got some people together to broach the idea about doing this. And, of course, we're all going, absolutely, absolutely. So the first year, Steve puts it together. Then, and I said, I'll be there. I will be there. And then I had an opportunity to go to Alaska on a bear hunting trip that would have been during the Freedom Hunt. So I was telling Steve I wasn't going to go to Alaska. And Steve looks over. You remember this? He goes, you're an idiot. I said, what do you mean? He goes, you're going to give up a chance to go to Alaska? He goes, I'll get another guide. I'll get somebody, John. Go to Alaska. So I told the people I was going to go, and that bothered me. So what I ended up doing, I rented a float plane. They came and picked me up on Prince William Sound. I left 2 days early so I could get home and be with to the Freedom Hunt. And I got home Friday
7: night.
9: Sounds
7: like a very John Martino thing to do.
9: It does, but, but it was, I didn't realize it 21 years ago. You got tears in your eyes, dude. You know, and I do too. That's the thing about this Freedom Hunt. Correct me if I'm wrong, brother. When I say handicapped kids, I mean no holds barred handicapped kids, physically and mentally. I mean no holds barred. They're in wheelchairs. Some are in, what do you call it, the canes, because they got like cerebral palsy. Mm-hmm. And what's, I'm getting goosebumps. Look at that. And the super cool thing is, as far as accessibility goes, there is none. Everything is dirt, gravel, woods. But yet these people, they will literally, I mean, they will pick a child up and take him anywhere. And they got the full guide. And then, you know, another one that touches me, Steve, I probably shouldn't say all this. There was a young man, I don't know, 10 years ago. I think his name was Anthony Correa. Or Correa, something like that. He was paralyzed. Mm-hmm. He was involved in a car wreck when he was, you know, 2, 3, 4 years old. Oh. His mom was killed. His older brother was killed.
7: Oh, my.
9: And he ended up paralyzed. But he was at the Freedom Hunt, and that kid, I will never forget him till the day I die. So some of these kids, you know, they didn't ask for the crap they're dealing with.
7: Right.
9: They sure don't deserve it.
7: Mm-hmm.
9: And this Freedom Hunt, I'm telling you what, for that weekend, they are totally free from their handicaps. And
8: that's awesome.
9: Brother, good job, man.
7: Yeah, I mean, that is incredible because most, I think even the parents of children who struggle don't think their kids are ever going to have opportunities like this.
9: Without Steve and that, they wouldn't.
7: Yeah, and that's exactly right. Without someone picking up the mantle and running with an idea and making it happen. So good on you guys for doing that all these years. I think it's fantastic because a lot of these kids otherwise would probably never have an opportunity to go into the woods or, you know, have
9: for
7: the
9: sure.
7: experience of camping or eating over an open fire or, you know, firing a weapon and
9: that's
7: you know,
9: right.
7: getting an animal. That's, you know, and I know

0: everybody thought that, we wouldn't have a freedom hunt. Steve, you know, when it comes to liability, let's go for it. Who cares? You know, we're gonna do it. And like I said, nothing is ADA accessible. But these kids don't have a problem.
1: That's what I was going to ask you. Is it like a same place you go every year, or is it cut out and made for this, or just like you said, it's just pretty much down to the...
2: We had a really cool situation last year. We had two kiddos that were brand new. They're coming back this year. Their mom was in a wheelchair. And like John was saying, it's terrain is crazy.
3: Mother Nature doesn't get the ADA.
2: No, there's hills. Yeah. And both of her kids got deer. And the deer were hung up behind the cabin. Mm-hmm. And she was, you could tell by the look on her face, she was struggling. She wanted to see her kids' deer. Didn't know how she was going to get the wheelchair up there. We got her up there and got her wheelchair up there and got her up there so she could see her kids and the deer and getting their picture taken with the deer. Oh, so, yeah.
3: That's great.
2: Everybody just pitches in and helps out. Yep.
1: How many people does it take to put this on? I mean, how do you get? I'm sure you got a lot of helpers.
4: We probably have 100 or so volunteers.
1: Oh, wow.
4: Help out throughout the year.
1: Yeah.
3: It takes a lot of folks, and we're going to talk about all of that. This year's Freedom Hunt, I'm sure it's already full, but, you know, with the information that you're going to hear about today, you know, you can contact the Griffies and plan ahead for next year, but we do need to take a break. We've got some folks standing by. If you have a question, give us a call or text us. 765-456-1100 is our number. We need to talk to Chris, who is standing by over at Lucas Furniture and Mattress, where they're just so busy. They've opened the Lafayette location, and now they've lost the lease up at the North Store, which was, it was kind of your overstock store, right, Chris? How are you?
5: Yeah, absolutely. Good morning. The outlet is our overstock store, so overstock and just kind of our start out price point store, kind of where you could get it now. We've had that open, I think, up there for close to 5 years now. Mm-hmm. Like I said, somebody come along and lease the building, so we're having to shut down that part of the operation.
3: So you've got this big liquidation going on there, plus huge sales going on at both your Kokomo and Lafayette locations.
5: Yeah, that's absolutely right. The bad news is the vacation sale is over. The great news, though, is we're following it up with our Labor Day event. 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
3: Wow.
5: And yeah. So what that ends up being is up to $300 in rewards cards for Target or Best Buy. And, we know going back to school isn't inexpensive, and come in and buy some furniture, and we're going to help out with that.
3: Absolutely. So stop by either location. If you haven't been to the Lafayette store, you need to get over there and see all the work you guys did. It took you, about a year, really, to get that thing to where you wanted it. And it's up and running and just beautiful. And then, of course, you can shop out south. But if you're looking for something that you can buy today and take home today, they are making some deals up there at the outlet store.
5: Yeah. Great deals, great values up at the outlet. And, I want to remind everybody, our Kokomo store is not going anywhere.
3: Nope.
5: We're excited to be part of the Kokomo community. And we're going to be here for a very long time going forward. Super excited about the new store in Lafayette. There was flyers out and some different things, that the outlet was going away, and that's just what it is, the outlet and the outlet only. So we're here to stay, and we're excited to serve the community. Right now is a great time to get in and save. Like I said, the Labor Day sale, we're 20% off store-wide or up to 60 months interest-free financing, and then you're going to get up to $300 in back-to-school rewards.
3: You just can't beat it. So get in and see them today. What are your hours, Chris?
5: Yeah, so come in and see us. We are here daily from 10 to 6 and then here 12 to 4 on Sunday. It's a great weekend to come in and buy furniture.
3: Absolutely. Go see them because you know what? The holidays are going to be here before you know it. So if you think you might need something, stop by today. Lucas Furniture and Mattress. Thanks so much, buddy. We'll see you soon.
5: Thanks, guys. Have a great weekend.
3: You too. We need to talk to Justin. He is standing by at the Elwood. Good morning. How are you?

0: are you?
1: I'm doing great. Good morning.
0: So tell us what's going on at the L Word. You guys getting closer to that opening date?
1: Very close. Yeah, we are welcoming our first residents this coming Saturday. So really excited about that. Anybody interested can come on down to the L Word property and take a look around the community. You can be the first one in a brand new unit.
0: Oh, wow. That's very exciting. And you have, gosh, what, one and two bedrooms?
1: Yes, we have one and two bedrooms, and we really just are so excited to open up this property because we think it's the, you know, first of its kind here in the Kokomo community. But each one and two bedroom unit comes with a washer and dryer in the, inside the unit. Every unit has granite countertops, stainless steel appliances, walk-in closets. So really nice, you know, a unit like where you're choosing one or two, but I think you can find something you really like.
0: Yeah, because it sounds like luxury living right there, and you're going to have this cool rooftop area, too. Tell them about that.
1: Yes, the rooftop patio is my favorite amenity, but there's also a large fitness area. There's a pet spa, bike room, a game room, also a work-from-home room, if you want as well. All that is free to use and open to anybody that lives there.
0: Yeah, a pet spa, so obviously pets are welcome.
2: Yeah,
1: that's yes.
0: Awesome. Yeah, that's
1: yes,
0: awesome.
1: Very pet friendly.
2: Nice.
0: Well, if folks want to come by and tour one of the units, do they need to give you a call ahead of time, or can they just stop by the Elwood there on Hoffer?
1: Yeah, we have our office hours posted online, but just normal business hours. We are open on Saturdays as well, but you can give us a call, or you can go to the Elwood Apartments.
0: Oh, I don't know if he can hear you. I'm sorry.
2: Oh,
0: Justin, how many?
1: I'm not very fast, so if you're interested, come on down, and we'll give you a tour.
0: Oh, man, dogs are living better than good.
2: How's your moving going?
0: You've got a bigger location.
3: We're still going to the old building and seeing the sign, and we're at the new location now, fully operational.
2: Yeah, the building there.
3: Ran, but Main Street Auto. I guess.
2: Easy to find.
0: AA Auto says if they say, oh, maybe you should go. Absolutely. Yep, so give them a call.
3: 9091.
0: They sure will. AA Auto.
4: And they had the lowest. They had the lowest bids.
2: I don't know the last one you guys were kind of out.
0: So there you go. Get wow. In and say it's one of those mornings.
2: Yeah, to call you yesterday and place my
5: good.
0: So you guys are keeping busy, I bet, with back
5: well,
0: to school and
5: we
0: all
5: are.
0: That.
5: Except for the last 2 days have just killed
0: oh,
5: us.
0: The
5: with
0: rain. Oh,
5: nobody yeah. Comes to the country, so get in your car and come out today. We've got lots of good baked items. And might have even brought you guys a few things. Now, this is not a baked item, but here's some campfire cheese.
0: Oh, cheese curds.
2: There you go.
0: See, that's perfect for the freedom hunt. Campfire curds.
5: And remember, I've talked to you about
0: The
5: baked oatmeal.
0: That's delicious, by the way.
5: So just scoop some of that out of there, warm it up in the microwave, put some milk on it. That is the best oatmeal.
0: It's delicious. It really is. I've been making my oatmeal out of the oatmeal that I got there, and it's so good. It really makes a big difference when it's just done fresh. You know, you don't know how long that oatmeal's been sitting around the grocery store, but you know it hasn't been sitting around long over there.
5: Typically, oats that have been milled, you know, and are sitting there in the bag, they also steam those as well before they run them through the roller. So that also affects how long it's fresh.
0: Probably affects the nutrients too. So
5: yeah, I would guess it does some, but for sure, the longer it sets after it's been steamed, it just kind of loses its freshness.
0: Is that a whoopie pie?
5: This is a chocolate whoopie pie, and we're soon upon the season of the pumpkin whoopie pies. We're not there yet, but I'm telling you, those are my favorite. But the chocolate ones are pretty good.
0: They're all good.
5: And because we have been lacking a few customers the last couple days, I brought you guys in a good selection of fry pies.
0: Yes.
5: So
2: score.
5: I'm going to leave after a bit here, and you guys can all have an arm wrestling match.
0: Yeah. Here's the good news. Since it's been slow the last day or so because of the weather, that means you all have a lot of fry pies and a good selection.
5: We do.
0: Because those things sell just as quick as they put them on the shelf.
2: Just made my day.
0: Yeah. They're delicious. They really are. If you've never had a fry pie, it's just a pie you can walk around and eat. It's so good. It's, you know, no fork or plate required. It's a hand pie, and it's delicious.
2: But you guys got meats, cheeses, you can get charcuterie boards, you can if you want to order meals for get-togethers, families, you guys can take care of all their needs. And not only that, you got jams, jellies, pasta salad, just a little bit of everything, and a lot of outdoor stuff too, and furniture.
5: Furniture. So if we've got a fair, we've got a really good supply of furniture right now. So we're kind of headed into the season once again, the spring and the fall. You can actually spend a little time outdoors. And so we're there.
2: Those are Amish made locally?
5: Yes. Those are all made out of Shipshawana, Middlebury area. So, yeah.
0: And it's that great poly medium. Yeah. The color is true through and through.
5: Yep.
0: You don't have to worry about fading.
5: Doesn't fade.
0: You don't
5: doesn't
0: have to
5: break.
0: Put it up in the wintertime because it's exactly. fine outside all year.
5: No
0: it's
5: cushions.
0: Really nice.
5: No cushions to get squishy in the rain.
0: Yeah, yeah, because everything's getting squishy here lately.
5: Absolutely.
0: Well, thank you, Mark. Get out there and see them, Plevna Country Market. Make sure you're following them on Facebook and checking out their website.
5: Yeah.
0: All right.
5: Thank you.
0: Thanks, Mark. We
2: Thanks,
0: appreciate
2: Mark.
0: You.
2: All right. I'll take those.
0: All right. We need to take our top of the hour break, and we'll be back with the Freedom Hunt. We'll be talking about the Freedom Hunt. If you have any questions, now's the time to ask them. 765-456-1100.
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7: Wendy's could be a takeover target. The stock is coming off a 14% gain yesterday, and the Financial Times reports a private investment fund is working on a bid to buy the company. Wendy's said it would thoroughly review a bid if it happens. Wendy's recently was surpassed by Burger King as the second largest burger chain in the U.S. Well, gas prices climbed yesterday, marking their highest level on record for this time of year. The national average for regular gas stood at $4.03 a gallon, according to AAA. That's up 16 cents in the past month. Indiana's average gas prices are still below $4 a gallon. Lettuce prices posted their sharpest month-over-month decline on record in July. The multi-state cyclospora outbreak has caused diners to reconsider or avoid the leafy green entirely. Prices for lettuce actually had hit highs earlier in the summer as fertilizer and labor costs climbed. Well, supermarkets, both small and large, are shutting down all across the country as chains cut underperforming stores. Kroger has announced some store closings. Safeway is shutting down stores as well. And the discounters like Aldi and Lidl have entered the U.S. in recent years, adding more price competition. And Chili's has hopped on the chicken sandwich bandwagon, and it is driving big sales gains. The number of chicken sandwiches sold at Chili's is up 175%. And shares of the parent company are at record highs. I'm Jane King, and this has been Wall Street to Main Street on 100.5 KI.
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0: And we're back with Mail Call, 765-456-1100. John Martino is our special guest, along with Nikki and Steve Griffey. They're here. We're talking about the Freedom Hunt, and we're going to go to the phones because Briar has been hanging on, and we want to talk to Briar about the Freedom Hunt. Hi, Briar. Good morning.
9: Hey.
0: Hey. Thank you for waiting. We appreciate you.
9: No problem.
0: Are you there?
9: What's going on?
0: Yeah, we can barely hear you.
9: Sorry, I'm taking in vehicles.
0: There you go.
9: Running around.
0: There you go. Hey, so have you been on a Freedom Hunt?
9: Yes, indeed, I have.
0: Good experience?
9: Yeah. So the first time I went, it was like a sort of a scary feeling because I'd never been hunting before. And then after getting to know more of the people at camp and getting to learn more about what they do there is really made the experience a lot better than just, oh, well, you go to hunt. More of it comes from the experience of hanging out with everybody and getting to know people, too.
0: People are usually the best part of about any kind of opportunity to, you know, get together with big groups of people you've never met before. That's usually the best thing. What's your, besides the people, what's your favorite thing about the Freedom Hunt weekend?
9: The food. All around the food. Well, the food.
10: I agree.
2: The food.
0: Yeah. The food. Yeah. The food, yeah. You and JR would get along well. Hey. He's got a mouthful of cheese over there right now.
10: I did too. Yeah. We're over here macking down.
2: I don't know how he got cheese curds that taste like campfire pizza. It's blowing my mind. It's amazing. But yeah. Speaking of campfires, those are the kind of memories you make, you know.
10: Yeah. But you know something too?
9: Yeah.
0: What?
10: I think food always tastes much better when it's cooked over a fire and when you're eating it outside. I think it tastes much better.
0: You agree, don't you?
9: Yep.
0: All righty. Well, Briar, we thank you for calling. Is there anything you think that families should know who've never been on a Freedom Hunt? Is there anything that you would want to say to them to kind of ease their mind and tell them that they might want to do something like this because it's big fun?
9: Well, I mean, really, it's an amazing place. People go and when you go, you have fun. You get to know a lot of people. You get out of your environment, your comfort zone. And then on the plus side, you get to go hunt. You get to go. Sometimes you sit out there for maybe an hour, 2 hours, or you'll sit out there for like 30 minutes. It varies. But the main thing is
10: it's
9: very important. Yep, it's very important. And you're not there just to be there. You're there to have fun and enjoy it.
0: That's right. And do you get to do any hunting throughout the year since you've been going to the Freedom Hunt? Do you get to do other things throughout the year now since you're an outdoorsman?
9: Yeah.
0: Yeah, good. Well, that's
9: I've gotten more into hunting. Like, I've gone with my family more than I had, and I've gotten more into it than I was. And it pushes you to the point where you're like, hey, hunting's actually an amazing thing to do, and get into it.
0: Yeah. Well, that's awesome. Well, we're so glad you called in this morning, and thank you so much for waiting. And I know you're looking forward to this year's hunt. Do you think you'll be a guide one day when you're no longer able to go on the hunt? Yep. Oh, he didn't even let me get the whole question out.
10: He knew immediately.
2: Yep.
0: Well, that's fantastic. Well, thank you so much for calling. We appreciate you.
2: That's great.
0: All right.
9: No problem. Have a nice day.
0: You too. I understand Tiffany is standing by about the Freedom Hunt. Good morning.
11: Hello. Good morning.
0: Good morning.
10: Good morning.
11: Hi. I can't say enough about Freedom Hunt. It came to us through my son's behavior therapist about 3 years ago, and we were struggling with a lot of things, a lot of emotional regulation and impulse control, emotional regulation, all those things. And through the years of the first year we were there, we did the fishing. The second year we were there, we did the hunting. And the one thing I can say, it's paced for success. And that is so important with anyone, but especially children with special needs or anyone with special needs, because the impulse control and the emotional regulation, all those things are a struggle sometimes. And as a parent, you know, it's like you want your children to succeed in so many things. And, you know, when you're going through that, as a child, they don't understand, you know, what's going on in their bodies. And when you have someone that is so paced for what their need is and accommodating them with their struggles with sensory and with the delayed gratification that comes with, you know, with hunting and the frustration tolerance that comes with waiting, It just, executive functioning skills and all those things come into play each year that they're there, and the success and the growth that I've seen with both of my children. It's, you know, I can't say enough about it. There's no indoor therapy that's going to give my children what this experience has given them.
0: That's a big statement right there.
10: Yeah, it is.
11: It's huge. It's huge. I'm a lifer in this. All my kids want to be guides. When one of my two children that go there has a lot of sensory processing and has a lot of, you know, things that he struggles with. And through Freedom Hunt, honestly, guns don't scare him. The recoil doesn't scare him anymore. The waiting and the patience is actually kind of a skill builder for him. And the way that he's able to communicate with what his need is, that it's okay to say, I'm scared, or it's okay to say, I'm not ready, or it's okay to say, I just want to sit out and watch the deer this year. I'm not comfortable yet. And to have guides that understand this isn't about them, it's about their experience. It's more than I can't even put it into words. But anyways, that's pretty much, I mean, I can keep talking about this all day long, but I mean, for me in my house, it has been a life changer.
0: That's awesome.
11: Because we don't have accessibility to be able to hunt. I live in town with a fenced in backyard. Fun. But, you know, we don't have hunting grounds, and we have public land and all that. But I don't know, if you have children that have sensory or have any type of behavior issues, you know, they need familiarity. And so being somewhere that they're not comfortable with can become, you know, an issue. So now they look forward to, hey, I'm like, boys, you know, you're not going to get picked every single year, you know, and that's part of the delayed gratification. I said, there's going to come times where you're not going to get picked. We're still going to go camp and we're going to root everyone on.
0: I hadn't even thought about those teachable moments for children, because I have a nephew who has a lot of different issues, and that deprivation, you know, and then them learning that good things can come to those who wait.
11: Yes.
0: That's really, I'm sure that's a valuable lesson that they learned.
11: It is. And that's not always about you. Sometimes you have to learn about somebody else too, and be happy for them, even though you didn't get a deer or you didn't get a turkey or whatever you're hunting for, you know, but you're there for someone else to help gut it and help do all those things you need to do to learn the sport and learn the camaraderie of what it's all about. Because it's not just about going out and killing something. It's about harvesting. It's about learning nature. It's about being out in the great outdoors and learning that skill, which is a lost skill anymore. It really is.
0: It really is. Well, that is a pretty darn good testimony there, Tiffany. We sure appreciate your call today.
10: Yep.
0: And thank you. Thank you so much for calling. That brings me to, how can people help support this, Steve? I mean, you guys have been doing this for 21 years. I'm sure you have sponsors, and I wish you would thank them all this morning. But how can people help? If people just want to make a donation to your organization, can they do that?
12: We have on our webpage and on the Facebook page, there's ways to send donations. Mm-hmm. We sell T-shirts and sweatshirts as part of, you know, money-raising things. And then, like this weekend, we're doing a roadblock up in Logan Sport to raise money. We have gut raffles throughout the year, different ways like that. So money is, you know, I don't want to sound greedy, but money is our biggest issue with having the money to put this on.
0: Yep. So if you would like to make a donation, what, you have a Facebook page. What's the title of your page, Nikki?
13: Freedom Hunt. You'll see the yellow deer crossing symbol on our page. And then the background picture is last year's picture of the kids.
0: Okay. Mm-hmm. Good deal. So Freedom Hunt on Facebook. Look for them. And if you feel so moved, make sure you make a donation to help this continue on. I don't know how long y'all have been planning on doing it, but you might be in it for, you know, John can tell you about getting into things and just being there forever.
10: Yeah, and I want,
0: because it's a great thing to do.
10: Since we're on the subject of donations and stuff like that, after I retired the Jim Moose Carden Kids Fishing Clinic after 40 years, we still had some money in our account,
0: mm-hmm.
10: and that people had donated. right. sponsored. Well, I contacted them and said, you know, would you like your money back? And the biggest sponsor said, no, we want you to keep it and disperse it where you see fit in any youth outdoor oriented program. So with that being said, Steve, there's a $500 check from the former Jim Moose Carden Kids Fishing Clinic for the Freedom Hunt, buddy. So,
13: thank
10: you. But you know, I want to say something too. These kids, you know, we're talking about hunting with guns and crossbows and muzzle loaders. You got to remember, you know, somebody would say, well, how can you take a handicapped child and give them a gun? These kids get so much, not only training, they are with an adult guide, sometimes two, the entire time. So they are under supervision the entire time. And we've talked about the Freedom Hunt. Okay, you know, what we're talking about is deer hunting. Steve, start from the beginning. A child gets selected. He's going to be in the Freedom Hunt. They just don't show up. They don't show up that morning and go hunting. Take us from the beginning when, like, all the way from practicing to hunter's ed to getting there a day early.
12: Yeah, we kids, a lot of the kids that are coming back have gone on to hunt on their own with family members. So a lot of the kids that come back, they're getting more experience than what just we provide. But yeah, we have them come into camp on Friday, and we have a shooting range set up. We have a range master, Josh Rosie, from Logan Sport. He's a state police detective. He takes care of the range for us, and the kids all go with their guys and shoot, you know, and learn how to work together. You know, the guy telling the hunter, you know, when is the best time to take a shot and that kind of stuff. So as far as hunter education goes, once the kids have 3 years of buying an apprentice license, then they have to take hunter's education, and we encourage that to happen sooner than later. So we have a lot of kids that, you know, the first year they come, they've already been through hunter's education, so they know all about the gun safety and everything that goes with the responsibility of being a hunter.
0: Now, when the kids come out, their parents come with, right?
12: Absolutely, yeah. We have parents that actually go into the blinds with the kids. We have whole families that come to the event and you know, are in camp for the social part of the camp.
0: Yeah, and it sounds like that's one of the biggest parts is, you know, the social aspect. And it's always good to be around people who are, like you said at the beginning of the show, Nikki, who are like you, you know, and that's, it's just such a great event, folks. I just can't say enough about it. If you can help, please do. Freedom Hunt, we have one more break we need to take real quick, and then we'll get back to Nikki and Steve and talk about the Freedom Hunt. But Rusty's been hanging on over there at Ralphie, so we wanted to sneak him in real quick. How you doing there, Rusty?
2: Hey, Rusty.
14: Well, I will make it really, really quick. I think that Freedom Hunt is unbelievable.
0: It is.
14: So whoever's in charge, just have them come get with me at Ralphie's. I'll donate $500. That helps out, and we're just going to put it right towards Freedom Hunt, and we're going to make things happen.
0: Nice.
2: All right, they don't have headphones on, but I'm going to tell them Rusty from Ralphie's Pizza just donated $500.
0: Oh, yeah, wow. He wants y'all to come out and get that check. And
2: we're going to make Maple Crest Plaza. Yeah. That's awesome, Rusty. Thank you.
14: Awesome. We don't ever donate money. We don't give money. We just do sponsorships, you know, come to us. But for this,
0: it's a special thing, that's for sure.
2: That is awesome.
14: It's just unbelievable. I mean, it's just you gotta help, you know, other people, and that's great. That's just something great. And I don't want to talk any more about Ralphie's, so you guys move on with the Freedom Hunt. I just want to tell you I want to donate $500, and so tell them to come get with me, and I'll give them $500.
0: Well, she'll make sure that they get out there and see you.
2: Yeah, we'll let them know about the sweet deal, too. Get over to Ralphie's during the rainy days and have some fun out there. Thank you, Rusty. Yeah. That's awesome, man.
0: There's no flooding at Ralphie's.
14: Hey, yeah. You guys keep talking about that. I got to go.
2: All right. Bye. Well done, sir.
0: Yeah, that's Rusty over at Ralphie's. Yeah. He's good people. And he's right. Usually when groups come to him, they set up special events there. But he said that this is very special, and he just wants y'all to come and pick up a check. So that's awesome.
10: I want to throw something else out real quick. So if this is, let's say somebody's first year taking part in a freedom hunt, they have no boots, no hunting clothes. I mean, they're not hunted. I mean, they're not, you know, haven't hunted before.
0: Right.
10: No anything, no hat, no gloves.
2: It takes a lot of equipment.
10: It does.
2: Yeah.
10: But you know what? It's no problem because you guys furnish a child's everything.
2: Really?
10: Gloves, hat, boots, camouflage clothing, and right, Nikki?
13: Everything. And it's theirs to keep, except for the guns. We have on Friday night, we give the kids a backpack, and it's loaded with not only all the clothes they need, the boots, the camo shirt, pants, all that, the hat. We put in goodies like binoculars. We've got a solar blanket that we put in. We've got flashlights, raincoats, you name it, anything that you can need. It's all free. They get it Friday night. And then Sunday, they each kid gets a raffle ticket. And they all win, and these prizes are Xboxes, TVs, So that's why donations are so important to us, because the whole thing is free for the kids.
0: That is awesome.
2: Wow.
0: That is just awesome. And those items that the kids are getting, they can use when they go hunting again. Hey, I think Mason's on the line. You guys know this kid. How you doing, Mason?
15: Good. I have a funny story to tell about the Oreo double stuff thing. It's pretty good. I think we all got a laugh out of it, but I wanted to say, I know I have limited time on here, but I wanted to say thank you to Steve for always looking out for the kids at deer camp every year. And he has done an amazing job for 21 years. And he is a very, very good hunter, and I started doing it because of him, and I started in 07 when it began, and everybody that helps in with the Freedom Hunt, even if they're not from Indiana, they do a great job. And I'm going to get to that funny story now. Steve will remember this from when I guided. We hadn't shot the deer yet. We did, but sadly it was never found. But we had double stuffed Oreos in the blind, and I did not expect our picture to end up in the Kokomo Tribune after the Freedom Hunt. It was, I don't know when it was, but we had Oreo double stuff, and we took a selfie, and that ended up in the Kokomo Tribune. I don't know what.
0: That John Martino's sneaky, isn't he?
15: Yeah. One thing I need to, well, he also loves the Swiss rolls, too, and I'm going to make sure I keep those away from him for this year's deer season. If not, I'll be doing tug of war with Steve Griffey.
0: So, Steve, you're big on the Swiss rolls, huh?
12: I kind of like them.
0: Yeah, I don't blame you. They're delicious.
15: And, Mom and Steve, you guys have only been working together on the Freedom Hunt for a couple of years now. Sorry, there's a loud four-wheeler going by. That's why it got loud like that, but you got Mom and Steve, you guys have really improved the way Freedom Hunt is ever since it started. We may not have all the same people anymore, but some of the same ones are still here, and I don't know how many. We had 100 people in camp last year, and I don't know how many will be there this year. And Steve, you have no idea how good you did for all these people over the years.
0: That's a pretty big compliment.
15: Yeah, my mom was just telling me that I need to give some other people a chance to talk.
0: Are you getting texts from your mom?
15: No. Well, she did. I hadn't answered it yet. I'm going to, but she said, thanks, Mason.
0: Oh, no. Well, you did a great job, buddy.
15: I'd love to make her laugh, but thank you guys again very much. Thank you again, Mom and Steve, and you guys have a great rest of your week.
13: Hey, good job, Mason.
0: You too. Thank you, Mason, because I understand he has carried on as a guide and everything. So, you know, it's so nice when something means so much to a kid that they want to help make sure that it continues and that other kids get to have the same opportunity.
10: You know, I want to throw something else out, too, about the guides. There are some female guides that are amazing. Some of them are like Missy Kirkman, Lizzie Bryant, Kelly Rossi, Kara Thomas. These girls have probably taken more deer than a lot of men. I mean,
12: we have a new female guide this year that Nikki and I met by chance. But anyway, Megan Nile, yeah. She's a teacher out at Eastern, and she joined our female guide staff this year.
0: Last year, my granddaughter goes to Eastern, and last year she got to go through the hunter education program.
10: Right. Eastern school. Has it. Yeah. Right.
0: And
10: I think
0: passed.
10: All schools should have it.
0: Yeah.
10: But
0: yeah,
10: anyway.
0: That's awesome.
10: You know, and we're talking about all the stuff the kids learn. I learned something at the Freedom Hunt that I will never, ever, ever forget. And I want to say it's kind of helped change my life. And I'll tell you what that was. Steve, I think you'll remember it when I start this. It was about 10 years ago. And, you know, I tell people 10 years ago, they'll go, John, that was like 20 years ago. But regardless, it was Sunday night. Camp was getting ready to, you know, the hunt was getting ready to end up. Mm-hmm. And myself and three or four of the guides are, I will say, venting about the upcoming work week and all the stuff we had going on at work.
0: And what
10: just
0: you needed to do.
10: Exactly. And just the, you know, the trials of and work of everyday life. So we're kind of venting. I won't say complaining, but venting. Then somebody looks over and said, you know what? Here we are venting about the stuff we got going on this week and work and this and that. And somebody looked up and said, some of these kids won't even be here 10 years from now. And look at how happy they are. They take each day with zest. And it made me feel like, what a chump, dude. You're sitting here complaining about crap. You know, what about these kids? They got something to complain about, mm-hmm. yet they don't. So
0: perspective.
10: Exactly. Mm-hmm. Exactly. So I will never forget that. But
0: yeah, it sounds like it's everybody learns something every year. Now, does this go on at the same general area? I mean, you guys go into the woods. You're not at some fancy campground where there's paths and all that. You're in the woods. Do you ever say where your locations are? I mean, Mason said people come from out of state to help, which is incredible.
12: People from really all over the country anymore that have participated. Kids that came from all over the country and participated.
0: That's awesome.
10: What, Steve? I'm going to go ahead and say it. Sure. So Steve acquired a farmer that owns a bunch of ground in mm-hmm. Cass County. This is how it's got started.
0: Mm-hmm.
10: And that farmer he got a beautiful property, bunch of woods, bunch of land, right on the Eel River, a little wooden cabin, and he let Steve use it for Freedom Hunt. And it's the same farmer to this day. But what's happened now is other adjoining landowners have said, hey, man, you can use our land too for this Freedom Hunt. So it's kind of expanded,
0: nice.
10: Which enables them to take more kids. So it's just kind of grown from there.
0: And with and one thing we really haven't talked about too much was it's not all hunting. A lot of these kids, if they aren't able to hunt, they fish, right? I mean, there's a lot of fishing and things like that. There's just all kinds of different outdoor things that the kids experience when they're there for the weekend.
12: We were offering a weekend of just fishing a few years ago, and then we started getting a whole lot of kids that wanted to hunt.
0: Mm-hmm.
12: So now the fishing is kind of a sidebar after they hunt, after they harvest a deer, that we take them hunting, fishing. And we do trap shooting. Sometimes we have a paintball shooting competition. We shoot BB guns. There's
0: it's all kinds of fun stuff. Yeah, it sounds great.
10: Well, Steve and I were talking a while back about how they truly become free. I mean, completely free. And for a lot of these kids, their outdoor experience involves either concrete or ribbons of asphalt with ramps and stuff like that.
0: Yeah.
10: So they may be enjoying the outdoors, but still they're not totally free.
0: Being outdoors and being in the woods are two different things.
10: Exactly.
0: I mean, when you're out in nature like that, it's special for anybody. If you just slow yourself down and go out into the woods and the birds that you hear, there are just so many different things that, set off all of your senses when you're in the woods, I think.
10: So
0: Yeah. Well, God bless y'all for doing what you do, because I think it's just a special, special thing for these children.
2: Quick question before we go. Now, the deers you get and the fish you take, you guys harvest these?
12: Yes.
2: Okay, I was going to say down to the kids. I don't know. There's something about when my wife was always like, why do you bring all that home and doing that in my sink? Can't we just go to Kroger and buy you a piece of fish? I said, it just means a little more when you catch it yourself. Sure. You know. Mm-hmm. So how does that work? And before we wrap things up.
12: Frank Simpson out at Young America has butchered the deer since day one.
0: God love him.
2: Yeah. Getting emotional. Yeah.
13: Donates it. Last year we had 19 deer out of 23 kids. He butchered all of them for free.
0: And everybody, he is such a great guy.
10: Oh, my God.
0: The stuff he does in the community, it's amazing.
10: I mean, he is a professional.
0: Mm-hmm.
10: Professional butcher, and like Steve said, he is just a wonderful guy, and he professionally processes each child's deer, and then they get it.
0: That's awesome.
10: Yeah.
2: Yep.
0: That's awesome. Yep. We're out of time. I hate to wrap this up. We could talk about this thing forever, but the Freedom Hunt, you need to look for the info on Facebook, Freedom Hunt. It's right there. Like you said, you'll see the picture of all the kids from last year. Make sure, you know, it's the local. Look for that picture of the deer and the picture of all the kids out there. But if you want to donate to the Freedom Hunt, go to their Facebook page. Find out how you can, because it's certainly something that's worth all of our support. Wow, you guys, thank you so much for coming in.
2: Good shows always go fast.
0: I know they do. I'm sorry about that. Way too fast. But we appreciate y'all coming in. John, I know you're going to have another interesting subject for us next month. You'll come up with something.
10: I'll come up with something.
0: We'll be looking forward to it. Right. We got to get tomorrow's Friday. We'll see you back here then, 9:30. Just be careful today. Be listening throughout the day for updates on the weather. We'll have those all day long, expecting a lot more rain here in the next 24 hours. So be advised, folks. We'll see you tomorrow morning at 9:30. Till then, boy.
10: Couldn't live like that.
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16: ABC News, I'm Dave Packer. A record-long deployment for the carrier USS Abraham Lincoln. It stationed in the Middle East and at sea for nearly 9 months, and now reports sailors are at the breaking point. Editor-in-Chief of the Military Times and Marine Corps veteran J.D. Simpkins.
17: I think the last time some of these sailors have stepped on solid ground was in December. That's absolutely insane. To go that long without a port call, without any type of mental refresh. And we're talking about doing that amid combat operations, which are extremely frantic.
16: CENTCOM tonight saying that the sailors and Marines of the Abraham Lincoln Carrier Strike Group remain resilient and resolved. Sources say it's expected that a guilty plea will be announced in connection with the federal prosecution of Luigi Mangione during a conference scheduled for federal court tomorrow. But that's not a final decision. Evacuations tonight in Ohio's Hamilton County as floodwaters rise along the Whitewater River. This is ABC News.
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0: This is the KI forecast from the McCool's Flooring Weather Center.
1: Flood watch has been extended until Saturday at midnight. We're going to have showers and thunderstorms before noon today with a high near 80. Then a chance for showers and thunderstorms tonight, mostly cloudy. We'll have a low in the upper 60s. A chance for more showers and thunderstorms on Saturday, partly sunny with a high in the upper 80s. And then Sunday, you guessed it, a chance for more showers and thunderstorms, mostly sunny with a high in the upper 80s. Once again, flood watch remains in effect now until Saturday at midnight.
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National Weather Service in Indianapolis has issued a severe thunderstorm warning for southeastern Carroll County, eastern Clinton County, southwestern Howard County, northwestern Tipton County, until 2 a.m. Eastern Daylight Time. At 1:11 a.m. Eastern Daylight Time, a severe thunderstorm was located 11 miles northeast of Frankfort, moving southeast at 30 miles per hour. Expected hazards include 60 miles per hour wind gusts and quarter-size hail. This is a radar-indicated threat. The following impacts are expected. Hail damage to vehicles is expected. Expect wind damage to roofs, siding, and trees. Locations impacted include Kokomo, Rushville, Sharpsville, Burlington, Michigan Town, Kempton, and Indian Heights. Remain alert for a possible tornado.

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0: This is the KI forecast from the McCool's Flooring Weather Center.
1: Flood watch has been extended until Saturday at midnight. We're going to have showers and thunderstorms before noon today with a high near 80. Then a chance for showers and thunderstorms tonight, mostly cloudy. We'll have a low in the upper 60s. A chance for more showers and thunderstorms on Saturday, partly sunny with a high in the upper 80s. And then Sunday, you guessed it, a chance for more showers and thunderstorms, mostly sunny with a high in the upper 80s. Once again, flood watch remains in effect now until Saturday at midnight.
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National Weather Service in Indianapolis has issued a severe thunderstorm warning for southwestern Carroll County, central Fountain County, Tippecanoe County, northwestern Clinton County, Warren County, northwestern Vermilion County, northern Montgomery County, until 2:30 a.m. Eastern Daylight Time. At 1:33 a.m. Eastern Daylight Time, severe thunderstorms were located along a line extending from near Brookston to 7 miles south of Oxford to 6 miles northwest of Vermilion Regional Airport, moving southeast at 35 miles per hour. Expected hazards include 60 miles per hour wind gusts and penny-size hail. This is a radar-indicated threat. The following impacts are expected: expect damage to roofs, siding, and trees. Locations impacted include Lafayette, Frankfort, West Lafayette, Covington, Petersburg, Williamsport, Attica, Rossville, Chatelain, Dayton, Battle Ground, Mulberry, Linden, West Lebanon, Clarks Hill, Hillsboro, New Richmond, Wingate, Newtown, and Pine Village. This includes the following highways: Interstate 65 between mile markers 156 and 184. Interstate 74 between mile markers 1 and 23. For your protection, move to an interior room on the lowest floor of a building. Torrential rainfall is occurring with these storms and may lead to flash flooding. Do not drive your vehicle through flooded roadways. Repeating, a severe thunderstorm warning has been issued until 2:30 a.m. Eastern Daylight Time for the following counties: in Indiana, Carroll, Clinton, Fountain, Montgomery, Tippecanoe, Vermilion, and Warren.

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1: ABC News, I'm Dave Packer. Sources tell us that accused CEO killer Luigi Mangione plans to plead guilty to federal charges in the morning. This just weeks before the start of a state murder trial. A defense strategy, ABC legal analyst Dan Abrams?
2: If he was ever going to have an argument about double jeopardy, this is the way to do it. Plead guilty in the federal case, make an argument in New York State where it's very protective against double jeopardy that he shouldn't be tried again.
1: Alarming reports about dangerous conditions on board the USS Abraham Lincoln aircraft carrier deployed in the Middle East for the better part of a year now. The report from the Military Times alleges at least one sailor attempted to go overboard. Senate Democrats say they've heard of water contamination and a shortage of basic supplies. Tennessee, Oklahoma, and Alabama all put prisoners to death Thursday. First time three men were executed by lethal injection in one day since 2010. This is ABC News.
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0: 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Hey, it's Kenny. Want to remind you the last Saturday of every month is the Howard County Vietnam Veterans Organization Heroes Market. That happens there at the grounds on State Road 26 in Greentown. They'll have crafts, woodworking, artisan goods, small business, makers of all types. Now, they will have a few patriotic or military-themed booths, but it's open to all styles and all vendors. It's the last Saturday of the month from 2 to 6 p.m. You can check out the events calendar on WWKI.com for information on this event and so many more going on in KI country. 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
2: Flood watch has been extended until Saturday at midnight. We're going to have showers and thunderstorms before noon today with a high near 80. Then a chance for showers and thunderstorms tonight, mostly cloudy. We'll have a low in the upper 60s. A chance for more showers and thunderstorms on Saturday, partly sunny with a high in the upper 80s. And then Sunday, you guessed it, a chance for more showers and thunderstorms, mostly sunny with a high in the upper 80s. Once again, flood watch remains in effect now until Saturday at midnight.
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2: He's a ranch hand in a pinch, man. 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

0: National Weather Service in Indianapolis has issued a flash flood warning for Clinton County, Northern Hamilton County, Western Howard County, Tipton County, Southern Carroll County, until 8:30 a.m. Eastern Daylight Time. At 2:37 a.m. Eastern Daylight Time, Doppler radar indicated thunderstorms producing heavy rain across the warned area. Between 0.5 and 2.5 inches of rain have fallen. Additional rainfall amounts of 0.5 to 2.5 inches are possible in the warned area. Flash flooding is ongoing or expected to begin shortly. Expected hazards include flash flooding caused by thunderstorms. Source: radar. The following impacts are expected: flash flooding of small creeks and streams, urban areas, highways, streets and underpasses, as well as other poor drainage and low-lying areas. Some locations that will experience flash flooding include Kokomo, Frankfort, Tipton, Flora, Rossville, Mulberry, Rushville, Kirkland, Atlanta, Sharpsville, Burlington, Michigantown, Kempton and Indian Heights. Turn around, don't drown when encountering flooded roads. Most of flood deaths occur in vehicles. Be especially cautious at night when it is harder to recognize the dangers of flooding. Repeating, a flash flood warning has been issued until 8:30 a.m. Eastern Daylight Time for the following counties in Indiana: Carroll, Clinton, Hamilton, Howard, and Tipton.
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3: Flood watch has been extended until Saturday at midnight. We're going to have showers and thunderstorms before noon today with a high near 80. Then a chance for showers and thunderstorms tonight, mostly cloudy. We'll have a low in the upper 60s. A chance for more showers and thunderstorms on Saturday, partly sunny with a high in the upper 80s. And then Sunday, you guessed it, a chance for more showers and thunderstorms, mostly sunny with a high in the upper 80s. Once again, flood watch remains in effect now until Saturday at midnight.
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1: ABC News, I'm Dave Packer. Growing concerns over conditions and stress levels aboard the USS Abraham Lincoln after a staggering 250 days at sea, including more than 200 consecutive days without a single port call. ABC senior Pentagon reporter Louis Martinez.
2: Essentially, the carrier has been on 24-hour combat operations. Yes, there was a lull in the fighting with the ceasefires and all that, but what we really have seen is that every day, continual operations, planes taking off on combat missions, on training missions, the ship sometimes even came under attack.
1: Sources telling ABC News alleged CEO killer Luigi Mangione could change his plea to guilty as early as Friday, with his state trial just weeks away. President Trump's hand-picked Kennedy Center board voting to close the center for 2 years for renovations. And according to Democratic Congresswoman Joyce Beatty, the board's also moving forward with adding Trump's name back somewhere on the building. This is ABC News.
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0: 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How's it going? 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
2: Flood watch has been extended until Saturday at midnight. We're going to have showers and thunderstorms before noon today with a high near 80, then a chance for showers and thunderstorms tonight, mostly cloudy. We'll have a low in the upper 60s. A chance for more showers and thunderstorms on Saturday, partly sunny with a high in the upper 80s. And then Sunday, you guessed it, a chance for more showers and thunderstorms, mostly sunny with a high in the upper 80s. Once again, flood watch remains in effect now until Saturday at midnight.
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0: National Weather Service in Indianapolis has issued a flash flood warning for northwestern Boone County, southwestern Clinton County, Fountain County, Montgomery County, northern Park County, southeastern Tippecanoe County, northwestern Vermilion County, until 8:30 a.m. Eastern Daylight Time. At 3:37 a.m. Eastern Daylight Time, Doppler radar indicated thunderstorms producing heavy rain across the warned area. Between 0.5 and 2 inches of rain have fallen. Additional rainfall amounts of 1 to 2 inches are possible in the warned area. Flash flooding is ongoing or expected to begin shortly. Expected hazards include flash flooding caused by thunderstorms. Source, radar. The following impacts are expected: flash flooding of small creeks and streams, urban areas, highways, streets and underpasses, as well as other poor drainage and low-lying areas. Some locations that will experience flash flooding include Crawfordsville, Vetersburg, Thorntown, Cayuga, Wayne Town, Darlington, Linden, Colfax, New Market, Clarks Hill, Hillsboro, Kingman, Perrysville, Waveland, New Richmond, Wingate, Mill Lock, Wallace, Alamo and Shades State Park. This includes the following highways: Interstate 65 between mile markers 145 and 164. Interstate 74 between mile markers 11 and 44. Turn around, don't drown when encountering flooded roads. Most flood deaths occur in vehicles. Be especially cautious at night when it is harder to recognize the dangers of flooding. Repeating, a flash flood warning has been issued until 8:30 a.m. Eastern Daylight Time for the following counties in Indiana: Boone, Clinton, Fountain, Montgomery, Park, Tippecanoe, and Vermilion.
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2: This is the KI forecast from the McCool's Flooring Weather Center.
3: Flood watch has been extended until Saturday at midnight. We're going to have showers and thunderstorms before noon today with a high near 80. Then a chance for showers and thunderstorms tonight, mostly cloudy. We'll have a low in the upper 60s. A chance for more showers and thunderstorms on Saturday, partly sunny with a high in the upper 80s. And then Sunday, you guessed it, a chance for more showers and thunderstorms, mostly sunny with a high in the upper 80s. Once again, flood watch remains in effect now until Saturday at midnight.
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1: ABC News, I'm Dave Packer. Sources tell us that accused CEO killer Luigi Mangione plans to plead guilty to federal charges in the morning. This just weeks before the start of a state murder trial. A defense strategy, ABC legal analyst Dan Abrams?
2: If he was ever going to have an argument about double jeopardy, this is the way to do it. Plead guilty in the federal case, make an argument in New York State where it's very protective against double jeopardy that he shouldn't be tried again.
1: Alarming reports about dangerous conditions on board the USS Abraham Lincoln aircraft carrier deployed in the Middle East for the better part of a year now. The report from the Military Times alleges at least one sailor attempted to go overboard. Senate Democrats say they've heard of water contamination and a shortage of basic supplies. Tennessee, Oklahoma, and Alabama all put prisoners to death Thursday. First time three men were executed by lethal injection in one day since 2010. This is ABC News.
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0: 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How's it going? 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
2: Flood watch has been extended until Saturday at midnight. We're going to have showers and thunderstorms before noon today with a high near 80, and a chance for showers and thunderstorms tonight, mostly cloudy. We'll have a low in the upper 60s. A chance for more showers and thunderstorms on Saturday, partly sunny with a high in the upper 80s. And then Sunday, you guessed it, a chance for more showers and thunderstorms, mostly sunny with a high in the upper 80s. Once again, flood watch remains in effect now until Saturday at midnight.
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National Weather Service in Indianapolis has issued a flash flood warning for southeastern Clinton County, northern Hamilton County, Madison County, Tipton County, until 12:30 p.m. Eastern Daylight Time Friday. At 4:31 a.m. Eastern Daylight Time, emergency management reported thunderstorms producing heavy rain across the warned area. Between 1 and 4 inches of rain have fallen. Additional rainfall amounts of 0.5 to 1 inch are possible in the warned area. Flash flooding is already occurring. Expected hazards include life-threatening flash flooding, thunderstorms producing flash flooding. Severe weather has been confirmed by emergency management. Reported flash flooding closing multiple US and state highways in portions of Hamilton and Tipton counties, including US 31 and Indiana 37, 213, at 19. The following impacts are expected: life-threatening flash flooding of creeks and streams, urban areas, highways, streets, and underpasses. Some locations that will experience flash flooding include Anderson, Noblesville, Elwood, Tipton, Windfall, Westfield, Cicero, Pendleton, Sheridan, Chesterfield, LaPel, Edgewood, Franklin, Arcadia, Atlanta, Sharpsville, Markville, Michigantown, Kempton, and Woodlawn Heights. This includes Interstate 69 between mile markers 215 and 230. Turn around, don't drown when encountering flooded roads. Most of flood deaths occur in vehicles. Be especially cautious at night when it is harder to recognize the dangers of flooding. Repeating, a flash flood warning has been issued until 12:30 p.m. Eastern Daylight Time for the following counties in Indiana, Clinton, Hamilton, Madison, and Tipton.

0: kid. It goes like this.
1: 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Hey, it's Kenny. Want to remind you the last Saturday of every month is the Howard County Vietnam Veterans Organization Heroes Market. That happens there at the grounds on State Road 26 in Greentown. They'll have crafts, woodworking, artisan goods, small business, makers of all types. Now, they will have a few patriotic or military-themed booths, but it's open to all styles and all vendors. It's the last Saturday of the month from 2 to 6 p.m. You can check out the events calendar on WWKI.com for information on this event and so many more going on in KI country. 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
3: Flood watch has been extended until Saturday at midnight. We're going to have showers and thunderstorms before noon today with a high near 80. Then a chance for showers and thunderstorms tonight, mostly cloudy. We'll have a low in the upper 60s. A chance for more showers and thunderstorms on Saturday, partly sunny with a high in the upper 80s. And then Sunday, you guessed it, a chance for more showers and thunderstorms, mostly sunny with a high in the upper 80s. Once again, flood watch remains in effect now until Saturday at midnight.
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0: ABC News, I'm Dave Packer. Growing concerns over conditions and stress levels aboard the USS Abraham Lincoln after a staggering 250 days at sea, including more than 200 consecutive days without a single port call. ABC senior Pentagon reporter Louis Martinez.
1: Essentially, the carrier has been on 24-hour combat operations. Yes, there was a lull in the fighting with the ceasefires and all that, but what we really have seen is that every day, continual operations, planes taking off on combat missions, on training missions, the ship sometimes even came under attack.
0: Sources telling ABC News alleged CEO killer Luigi Mangione could change his plea to guilty as early as Friday, with his state trial just weeks away. President Trump's hand-picked Kennedy Center board voting to close the center for 2 years for renovations. And according to Democratic Congresswoman Joyce Beatty, the board's also moving forward with adding Trump's name back somewhere on the building. This is ABC News.
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3: 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We have yet another up-and-down week that is about to come to a conclusion here on this Friday. 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
4: I think Friday's session. We got the report data out on Wednesday, traded that big gains. A little bit of collective trade on Thursday. Today, I think we're going to go back to weekend weather forecasts, look at who's going to get precipitation, and more importantly, who isn't. That'll give us some price discovery direction. Also, the demand side. We've had some pretty good export sales on soybeans. Flash sales almost every day this week, with China adding to their coverage. Going to be looking for a little bit more demand as we wrap up the week as well.
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1: ABC News, I'm Sherry Preston. A plea deal to be discussed today in Luigi Mangione's federal case in the killing of UnitedHealthcare CEO Brian Thompson. Mangione also facing state charges, says ABC legal analyst Brian Buckmeyer.
2: Mangione's facing stalking charges in the federal case and murder and gun charges in the state case. It might come from the same set of facts, but those are different charges. Mm-hmm. And that's not how double jeopardy works. Yes, it's from the same set of facts, but he is technically facing different charges in two different jurisdictions. That's not double jeopardy.
1: Military officials are pushing back on reports of the Navy Times and Stars and Stripes that say several sailors have tried to go overboard the USS Abraham Lincoln because of record-long deployments. Defense Secretary Pete Hegseth says the reports are completely misrepresented. Forecasters say more than a foot of rain fell Wednesday in parts of Indiana, leading to the flash floods and water rescues. Indiana Governor Mike Braun declaring a state disaster emergency. This is ABC News.
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5: Friday, August the 14th. Yesterday, the markets closed lower on the Chicago Board of Trade, with the exception of nearby soybeans. September corn closed 9 cents lower, 4.48. December Christmas corn closed 8¾ cents lower, 4.72. March corn down 8¾, 4.87¾. December 27 corn down 6, 4.92. August soybeans up 3½, 11.68¼. November soybeans down a penny, 11.82¼. January soybeans down 1¼, 11.97¾. November 27 soybeans unchanged, 11.68¾. September wheat unchanged, 6.52¾. July 27 wheat down a quarter of a cent, 6.92½. December soybean meal down 1¢ at 314. December soybean oil down 38 at 68.38. The markets also closed lower on the Chicago Mercantile Livestock Exchanges yesterday. October lean hogs closed $1.43 lower at $82.13. October feeder cattle closed $1.60 lower at $328.80. And October live cattle closed $3.75 lower at $220.05. Yesterday, the Dow closed 70 points higher at 53,840. The NASDAQ up 215 points at 26,803. The S&P 500 up 50 points at 77.99. The dollar down 3 cents at $99.87. Gold down $61.20 at $4,406.30. Silver down $1.12 at $64.59. And crude oil down $2.10. at $81.17. Thank you. Have a great day and a wonderful weekend from Kokomo Grain, your agriculture partner of the future.
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6: Oh boy, kiddo. I think we're going to have to, I don't know, maybe start building an ark. We have multiple warnings in effect this morning. The flash flood warning now for us that goes through later today. It's just a mess out there. The rain continues. We're going to see rain and thunderstorms all day long. 83 will be our high. A chance of rain tonight. We'll get down to 69 tomorrow, partly sunny. We'll see about a 50% chance of rain and thunderstorms. 87 will be the high. And then Sunday, rain and thunderstorms and a high near 88 degrees. We've got a flood warning in effect for us. Also a flood watch. I know that there are issues with the Wildcat this morning, especially near Jerome. We'll run all that down in just a little while, but I do want to make sure that you're aware that if you need sandbags, You can get them at the Howard County EMA office. They've got those available, absolutely free. You can find them at 627 South Berkeley. Once you pick up your sandbags, you can fill it right there at the Howard County Highway Department across the parking lot. They only ask that you bring your own shovel, okay? And that's available while supplies last. So if you need sandbags, Howard County EMA office, they are free of cost. Right now, rain, 69 degrees. And just a soggy Friday unfolding right here at 100.5 KI. Be advised, blinking lights along 931 this morning.

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0: Dirk Bentley, free and easy, down the road I go. I don't know that that's really accurate this morning. Good morning, I'm Tammy. It's 6:22. We've got some really just big flooding going on, folks. The flood warning continuing for the Wildcat Creek here in Kokomo, Wildcat Creek near Jerome. The flood warning is extended for the following rivers, Wildcat Creek near Lafayette as well. Recent periods of heavy rainfall have led to minor flooding along the Wildcat near Kokomo, Jerome, and Lafayette. Flooding will persist over the weekend. Now, until late this afternoon, this flood warning is in effect. They say at 9 feet, flooding can happen. The flood stage is 9 feet. I think when they measured it last at 4:15 this morning, it was at 13.4 feet. So clearly not safe. They've got flooding. They say there's water that's possibly 2 feet deep on County Road 174 South, just west of the Jerome Bridge there at 10:30 East. So it's a mess out there, especially in the county. So please be careful. When you're traveling, like I said, Howard County EMA has sandbags available while they last. You can pick those up, bring your own shovel, and you can fill them there as well. So make sure that you take advantage of that if you need it. But flooding continues. The rain continues. It's just a mess out there. And it looks like we're going to see rain at least through Sunday. The forecast for Monday looks real good, sunny and 81 degrees. But until then, we've got rain in the forecast. Our staff meteorologist, Marcus Bailey, will join us this morning at 9:30 at the beginning of mail call. We'll get the latest on when this can reasonably be expected to end. Hey, we've got lots of stuff on the way. Good music from Megan Maroney coming up. We're going to check in with ABC News. And of course, later this morning, I'm going to send you and a friend to see The Lion King as Broadway in Indianapolis happens at the Murat Theater. So stick around for that. That's coming up sometime before 8.
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1: ABC News, I'm Sherry Preston. A plea deal to be discussed today in Luigi Mangione's federal case in the killing of UnitedHealthcare CEO Brian Thompson. Mangione also facing state charges, says ABC legal analyst Brian Buckmeyer.
2: Mangione's facing stalking charges in the federal case and murder and gun charges in the state case. It might come from the same set of facts, but those are different charges. Mm-hmm. And that's not how double jeopardy works. Yes, it's from the same set of facts, but he is technically facing different charges in two different jurisdictions. That's not double jeopardy.
1: Military officials are pushing back on reports of the Navy Times and Stars and Stripes that say several sailors have tried to go overboard the USS Abraham Lincoln because of record-long deployments. Defense Secretary Pete Hegseth says the reports are completely misrepresented. Forecasters say more than a foot of rain fell Wednesday in parts of Indiana, leading to the flash floods and water rescues. Indiana Governor Mike Braun declaring a state disaster emergency. This is ABC News.
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8: Your KI forecast from the McCool's Flooring Weather Center for today. Looks like rain and thunderstorms, folks. Going to see a high right around 83 degrees. We do have a slight chance of rain continuing tonight. 69 will be the low. Tomorrow, partly sunny with about a 50-50 chance of storms. 87 will be our high. And then Sunday, rain and thunderstorms and a high near 88 degrees. We've had 2 inches of rainfall in Howard County since midnight. More in Tipton County, like 2.6 inches. So we've had some heavy rainfall overnight. Again, flooding everywhere. A flash flood warning until 8:30 this morning, and then a flood warning until 2:45 a.m. Saturday. Just all kinds of puddling water and standing water out there. Please be careful when you're out this morning, folks. We're looking at 69 degrees. We've got rain with Gary Allen. Well,

0: That's Gary Allen, Songs About Rain. He's going to be in the area, what, next month? Yeah, it's September, I believe. He's going to be at the Murat Theater. Hey, I'm Tammy. We've got a little good news for you before we head into the Dumbass Rodeo. A college student helped to save three girls from drowning in Seattle's Lake Washington after spotting them struggling in the water. Her name is Lily Vailig, and thankfully, she's a UC Davis water polo player. So she has lifeguard training, just the perfect person to see someone in distress. Once she noticed the girls in distress, she immediately swam out to help, bringing them back to shore one by one. Lily said one of the girls was unconscious and tangled in a buoy rope when she reached her, but she was able to rescue all three of the girls. That night, officials honored her with the title of Lady Guardian of Lake Washington. Well deserved, Lily. That's incredible. Some folks just jump in when they see a need, and I love that. All righty, we're going to head down to the Dumbass Rodeo, where that never happens. Let's grab Nick.
1: Welcome to the WWKI Dumbass Rodeo.
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6: This is why some people just can't have anything nice.
0: A woman in Florida named Roseanne Rizzuto was out having drinks last Friday, supposedly celebrating her brand new Rolls Royce.
6: Unfortunately, she decided to get behind the wheel. She started speeding and nearly crashed into a police officer who was parked on the side of the road. She also straddled two lanes and started driving into a bike lane.
0: The officer chased after her and pulled her over.
6: He asked Roxanne about nearly hitting him, and she said it was a new vehicle and the brakes are loose. She was swaying and smelled of alcohol. She also admitted to drinking a couple glasses of wine and failed a field sobriety test.
0: She was arrested for DUI, so it'll be a while before Roseanne can take the Rolls Royce out for another spin.
7: How about you, Lash LaRue? Can you keep your spurs from jingling and jangling?
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0: That's Morgan Wallen, been by now, right here at 100.5 KI. Good morning. It's a rainy morning here in KI country, and the rain and flooding has caused a lot of school delays for today. I've got to get these posted to our website, but the Charles A. Beard School in they are on an e-learning situation today. Daleville schools are closed. Eastern Howard School Corp opening 2 hours late. Elwood Community Schools on a 2-hour delay. Hamilton Heights is closed today. McConaughey has a 2-hour delay. We've got Northwestern 2-hour delay. Pioneer synchronous learning today for Pioneer Schools. It looks like we also have Taylor on a 2-hour delay today. Tipton Community Schools on a 2-hour delay. Tri-Central and Western all on a 2-hour delay. We'll get everything updated on the website for you here in just a few minutes. Keep it here at KI. Stick around. We're going to do some Sam Hunt, maybe a little Hardy. He's supposed to be headlining tonight up at the Boots on the Bend concert in South Bend. We'll hear from him. We'll also get to ABC News here at the top of the hour.
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0: pre-show. This coming Saturday, it's 3 hours of All George Jones. And the author, Eric Great, will be in the studio talking about his new book, The Notorious Adams Boys. These guys were in the original George Jones Road Band. 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
1: ABC News, I'm Sherry Preston. A plea deal to be discussed today in Luigi Mangione's federal case in the killing of UnitedHealthcare CEO Brian Thompson. Mangione also facing state charges, says ABC legal analyst Brian Buckmeyer.
2: Mangione's facing stalking charges in the federal case and murder and gun charges in the state case. It might come from the same set of facts, but those are different charges. Mm-hmm. And that's not how double jeopardy works. Yes, it's from the same set of facts, but he is technically facing different charges in two different jurisdictions. That's not double jeopardy.
1: Military officials are pushing back on reports of the Navy Times and Stars and Stripes that say several sailors have tried to go overboard the USS Abraham Lincoln because of record-long deployments. Defense Secretary Pete Hegseth says the reports are completely misrepresented. Forecasters say more than a foot of rain fell Wednesday in parts of Indiana, leading to the flash floods and water rescues. Indiana Governor Mike Braun declaring a state disaster emergency. This is ABC News.
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6: 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I'm Eric Pfeiffer. 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
7: It's truly an honor. 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
6: That's Putnam County farmer Mark Legan. 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In his acceptance speech, he told the crowd he's lived a blessed life. Legan Livestock and Grain operates a sow breed to wean hog enterprise alongside roughly 1,000 acres of row crops, primarily corn and soybeans. Legan thanked his wife, who he describes as one in a million, for taking this leap of faith with him back in 1989. Congratulations to Mark Legan on this year's AgriVision Award. 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I'm Eric Pfeiffer, Hoosier Ag Today, Indiana's Farm Network for 20 years.
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9: This is the KI forecast from the McCool's Flooring Weather Center.
8: All right, everything has been updated on the website. There are several closings and delays, so you might want to check that out at WWKI.com. We've got a flash flood warning in effect until 8:30 this morning, a flood warning until 2:45 a.m. Saturday. We've seen 2 inches of rain fall since midnight here in Howard County. Tipton County's got even more, so

It's Stella Lefty, 100.5 KI, where the NFL preseason got underway last night. It was a big night for a couple of players with Indiana connections. We'll run it all down for you here in just a few, so stick around. Here's one from Lee Bryce right now. It's called Hard Love at 100.5 KI. Good morning.

0: That's Luke Combs, Sleepless in a Hotel Room, right here at 100.5 KI. Yesterday we had the preseason open officially. Lots of games last night, and Fernando Mendoza was looking good. The first pick in the 2026 NFL draft, made his NFL preseason debut for the Las Vegas Raiders last night. He finished 10 for 16 for passing, 97 yards, not bad, against the Cardinals. He took over for Kirk Cousins after the veteran led the Raiders to a touchdown on the team's first offensive series. The last pass that Mendoza threw in the first half was his lone touchdown of the night. It was a slant to second-year receiver Jack Beck on the third and goal. So good for him. A good, solid debut for Fernando Mendoza. Also in that game, somebody near and dear to my heart, Jeremiah Love. He had a nice game for the Cardinals. 11 carries for 58 yards. He caught three passes for 14 yards, and the Cardinals ended up winning that one, 27-14, the final there. We also had the Steelers pound the Packers last night, 28-9. New England and the Colts tied. Is there a more meh finish ever? The Chargers beat the Texans 27-7. Arizona, like I said, beat the Raiders, and the Titans over the San Francisco 49ers 19-13. Oh, and the Bengals beat the Lions 16-14. There's three games today, a full slate tomorrow. So enjoy, folks. Football is back. Yay. And I am here for it. Oh, hey, speaking of football, former Colts guy Pat McAfee, he's got a new album out today. You can check it out. It's called The Diary of a Polarizing Figure, his debut country album. So best of luck to Pat with the album. Keep it here. We've got your birthdays coming up. I need them. It's last call, 765-456-1100. Get those birthdays in for the birthday bonanza, and we'll get them on at 735.
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1: ABC News, I'm Sherry Preston. A plea deal to be discussed today in Luigi Mangione's federal case in the killing of UnitedHealthcare CEO Brian Thompson. Mangione also facing state charges, says ABC legal analyst Brian Buckmeyer.
2: Mangione's facing stalking charges in the federal case and murder and gun charges in the state case. It might come from the same set of facts, but those are different charges. Mm-hmm. And that's not how double jeopardy works. Yes, it's from the same set of facts, but he is technically facing different charges in two different jurisdictions. That's not double jeopardy.
1: Military officials are pushing back on reports of the Navy Times and Stars and Stripes that say several sailors have tried to go overboard the USS Abraham Lincoln because of record-long deployments. Defense Secretary Pete Hegseth says the reports are completely misrepresented. Forecasters say more than a foot of rain fell Wednesday in parts of Indiana, leading to the flash floods and water rescues. Indiana Governor Mike Braun declaring a state disaster emergency. This is ABC News.
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0: Cole Swindell at 100.5 KI Drink Goodbye. Good morning, 7:36. Let's see if we can make someone smile.
1: Happy birthday.
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0: It's your birthday. Happy birthday. Hope you have a great day today. We've got a lot of birthdays. We're going to jump right in. Celebrity birthdays today include Brianna Hildebrand, 30 years old today. She was in those Deadpool movies. Tim Tebow, celebrating his 39th birthday today. Mila Kunis, the actress, 43 today. Happy birthday to her. We also want to wish Halle Berry a very happy 60th birthday today. She makes it look good. Susan Olsen, Cindy from the Brady Bunch. She's 65 today. Marcia Gay Harden, the Oscar winner, 67 today. Magic Johnson celebrating his 67th birthday today. NASCAR Hall of Famer Rusty Wallace. He's 70 years old today. Happy birthday to him. Bob Backlund, the WWE Hall of Famer and world champ for 5 years back in the day from 78 to 83. He's 77 today. Danielle Steele, the author, celebrating her 79th birthday today. Antonio Fargas is 80. Remember him? He was Huggy Bear on Starsky and Hutch. Susan St. James, 80 years old today. Steve Martin, the comedian, 81 years old. Lynn Cheney, the wife of former Vice President Dick Cheney, 85 years old today. So happy birthday to all those folks. Now, we've got a lot of local celebs today, too. We want to wish Robert Rode a very happy birthday today. He's 8 years old. Happy birthday, Robert, from Aunt Susan and your uncle. We want to wish Cameron Yoder a very happy belated birthday. Samantha Knarr having a birthday today. Happy birthday, Sammy. Hope you have a great day. Jared Osbrook celebrating a birthday today. Happy birthday, Jared. Anna Brown, happy birthday to you, kiddo. Pete Hollingsworth has a birthday today. Peter, happy birthday. Rick DeWitt, he's the birthday boy. And Whitney Geyer, all celebrating with us today here in KI Country. Now, you can get your birthdays to me a couple of ways. 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Or if you'd rather, just text me. It's really the easiest way to get a hold of us about anything. 765-456-1100. Let us know who's celebrating. We're happy to get it on. The birthday bonanza. We do it weekday mornings right around 7:35 right here, 100.5 KI.
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17: Oh, this coming Saturday, it's 3 hours of All George Jones. And the author, Eric Great, will be in the studio talking about his new book, The Notorious Adams Boys. These guys were in the original George Jones Road Band. The Classic Country Show, Saturday afternoon, 4 to 7 on the Indiana Legend, 100.5 KI.
0: Hey, we have a couple of updates to our delays and closings this morning. It looks like Tipton and Tri-Central have now moved from a two-hour delay to closed. So Tipton and Tri-Central schools will be closed today. A little update for you there. You can see the full list at wwki.com.

0: That's Jordan Davis, 100.5 KI. It looks like Broadway in Indy is coming to the Murat Theater with a terrific production of The Lion King. I'd love to send you and a friend to the show. Give me a call. I'm going to take the ninth caller right now, 765-456-1100. Good luck.
1: 3:30 in the morning, not a soul in sight. The city's looking like a ghost town on a moonless summer night.

0: The thunder rolls. Sadly, it keeps on rolling too here at 100.5 KI. Congratulations going out to Megan Grove of Peru. She did it this morning. She was a ninth caller, picked up those tickets to see The Lion King. I want to congratulate all of our winners this week. It's been just a lot of fun giving away those tickets. It's going to be a terrific production. This thing is a Tony Award winner. You'll want to make sure you get your tickets to see The Lion King. 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It's one of the best beloved musicals you'll ever see. So get out there and see the theater production of The Lion King when Broadway comes to Indy September the 30th through October the 18th. All righty, we're going to check in now with the NASCAR Hot Pass again. Happy birthday to Rusty Wallace today. 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
1: ABC News, I'm Sherry Preston. Accused CEO killer Luigi Mangione expected to plead guilty today to federal stalking charges related to the murder of UnitedHealthcare CEO Brian Thompson. Outside the courthouse, ABC chief investigative correspondent Aaron Katursky.
2: Mangione has maintained he is not guilty, but sources tell ABC News he is prepared to change his plea as he faces a mountain of evidence, including video of Thompson's murder, the killer approaching from behind and shooting him in the back. Police also said they pulled the murder weapon from his bag.
1: Mangione still faces murder and gun charges in state court. More rain overnight in parts of the Midwest, already facing flooding. Indiana under a state of emergency. Ohio also dealing with high water rescues and evacuations. A late summer heat wave gripping the central plains and southeast. 97 million Americans could face dangerous temperatures this weekend. Democrats demanding an investigation into reports that the crew of the USS Abraham Lincoln has been at sea so long, 200 days without a port call. This is ABC News.
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9: Just a heads up, we have a lot of schools that were on a two-hour delay that have gone over to a closure for today. So be advised, you can check that entire list at WWKI.com. Just click on those closings. We've got rain in the forecast today, and that's what it's going to be. Rain throughout the day. 83 will be our high. We'll see a chance of rain tonight. We'll get down to 69. And then tomorrow, partly sunny, a 50-50 chance of thunderstorms for tomorrow. We're looking at a high near 87 degrees. Rain and thunderstorms again for Sunday. We're looking at rain in the area right now, 71 degrees here in KI country. And I just want to let you know, folks, there's a lot of flooding out there. Tipton, the city park, is going to be closed until further notice due to high water levels in the Cicero Creek. And I know here in Kokomo, we've got a lot of problems along the Wildcat. So Union Street between Vail and Superior, that area typically is one of the first to flood. And I understand that there's been some flooding there. Park Avenue between Washington and the Markland Roundabout, that was closed earlier. If you've been through that area, if you could let me know if that's still closed, I would really appreciate it. You can text me at 765-456-1100. But remember, the Wildcat continues to rise. So it is well above the flood stage. So we're going to see flooding throughout the areas along the Wildcat. So just keep it here. We'll try to keep you posted as we move through the morning. Don't forget, you can get sandbags at the Howard County EMA. They're available in Tipton as well. So that's at the Highway Department. Girl.

National Weather Service in Indianapolis has issued a flash flood warning for Clinton County, Western Howard County, Southern Carroll County, Fountain County, Park County, Tippecanoe County, Vermilion County, Warren County, until noon Eastern Daylight Time. 8:06 a.m. Eastern Daylight Time, Doppler radar indicated thunderstorms producing heavy rain across the warned area. Up to 4.5 inches of rain have fallen. Additional rainfall amounts up to 3 inches are possible in the warned area. Flash flooding is ongoing or expected to begin shortly. Expected hazards include flash flooding caused by thunderstorms. Source, radar. The following impacts are expected: flash flooding of small creeks and streams, urban areas, highways, streets and underpasses, as well as other poor drainage and low-lying areas. Some locations that will experience flash flooding include Lafayette, Kokomo, Frankfort, West Lafayette, Covington, Rockville, Vetersburg, Williamsport, Newport, Attica, Flora, Rossville, Chitlin, Dayton, Battleground, Mulberry, Cayuga, Rushaville, Montezuma and Kirkland. Turn around, don't drown when encountering flooded roads. Most flood deaths occur in vehicles. Be aware of your surroundings and do not drive on flooded roads. Repeating, a flash flood warning has been issued until noon Eastern Daylight Time for the following counties: in Indiana, Carroll, Clinton, Fountain, Howard, Park, Tippecanoe, Vermilion and Warren.

0: 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Put some ice in the glass and a little fire in the speakers.
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It's Riley Green. I think it's your drunk right here at 100.5 KI. Good morning. I'm Tammy Lively. We've got a lot of flooding out there, folks. Be careful if you're going to be traveling. I saw that in Tipton County, they're seeing many, many, many roads that are flooded and impassable. If the water's high, please do not drive into that roadway. It takes just a little bit of water to float your car away. So you don't need that kind of a hassle this morning, too. So just turn around, don't drown, all that kind of fun stuff. But we've got sandbags available here in Howard County. Go to the EMA office.

0: 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They've got shovels and sandbags and everything in Tipton. So you can pick some up there if you need them. If you're in Tipton County, they are at the Tipton County Highway Department on Market Road. Hey, something cool that's coming up. Hopefully it won't be raining in a couple of weeks. The Grissom Air Reserve Base has the Air and Space Expo coming up, and they will be welcoming the Thunderbirds this year. So that is going to be very cool. They'll be coming in August the 26th, and you can watch the Thunderbirds practice. It's just going to be a really cool event, and you can get details or that event on our website. I'm sure it's on the events calendar at WWKI.com. Keep it here. We've got some Lee Bryce on the way, and we'll check in with ABC News at the bottom of the hour.
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1: ABC News, I'm Sherry Preston. Accused CEO killer Luigi Mangione expected to plead guilty today to federal stalking charges related to the murder of UnitedHealthcare CEO Brian Thompson. Outside the courthouse, ABC Chief Investigative Correspondent Aaron Katursky.
2: Mangione has maintained he is not guilty, but sources tell ABC News he is prepared to change his plea as he faces a mountain of evidence, including video of Thompson's murder, the killer approaching from behind and shooting him in the back. Police also said they pulled the murder weapon from his bag.
1: Mangione still faces murder and gun charges in state court. More rain overnight in parts of the Midwest, already facing flooding. Indiana under a state of emergency. Ohio also dealing with high water rescues and evacuations. A late summer heat wave gripping the central plains and southeast. 97 million Americans could face dangerous temperatures this weekend. Democrats demanding an investigation into reports that the crew of the USS Abraham Lincoln has been at sea so long, 200 days without a port call. This is ABC News.
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0: That's Lainey Wilson, Phone Keys Wallet, right here at 100.5 KI. And those are three things that you should definitely snag if you think you may be evacuated because of a flood. They say some other things that you might want to just put a bag together, especially if you are in a flood prone area, medications, medical equipment that you might need, your ID and your documents, your cell phone charger, and like Lainey said, your phone keys and wallet, change of clothes, some sturdy shoes, maybe some muck boots if you've got them, food, water, baby supplies, things like that, your toiletries, and of course, if you have pets, your pets and their supplies, and any personal items that you might need, like, you know, your glasses or your contacts or hearing aids, things like that. Just make sure that you've got those all together in the event that you need to evacuate. Hey, we've got some great music on the way. Going to get to some Kenny Chesney. We've got Eric Church coming up. Of course, Boots on the Bend kicking off today in South Bend. Hardy will be the headliner tonight. Eric Church, the headliner tomorrow night.
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The Hinkle Myers is going live with a sweet deal. 25 gets you 50 at Harvey Hinkle Myers. 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We've got travel advisories for some counties in the area. We've got the travel advisory map link for you on our Facebook page. Make sure you check it out. Here's Kenny Chesney. Carry on.

0: 100.5 KI Springsteen. That's Eric Church, and you can hear that one live in South Bend. He's going to be there tomorrow night, part of the two-day big festival that's going on right now. That starts later on this afternoon in South Bend at the South Bend or at the St. Joseph County Fairgrounds, and it goes on today, tonight, and all day tomorrow and tomorrow night. Ought to be a great time. Hey, I want to remind everybody, speaking of a great time, the Winding Creek Bluegrass Festival, I can talk, is happening right now. 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
4: 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And the author, Eric Great, will be in the studio talking about his new book, The Notorious Adams Boys. 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
1: ABC News, I'm Sherry Preston. This morning, the man accused of gunning down healthcare CEO Brian Thompson is expected to plead guilty to federal stalking charges. The line outside the courtroom for Luigi Mangione's hearing are already long, and he won't be in the courtroom for hours. At least three people have been killed in the latest round of torrential flooding across the Midwest and Ohio Valley. ABC's Alex Perez is in Richmond, Indiana.
2: In Kentucky, torrential rains turn streets into rivers. In Indiana, the National Guard called in after the governor declared a statewide disaster emergency following days of relentless storms. Flash flooding swallowing entire neighborhoods, roads vanishing underwater, and at least three people dead because of the severe storms.
1: Maybe those sterile flies have been working. Agriculture officials say the New World screwworm infestation that was first detected in June appears to be waning. Only three cases remain active along the Mexican border in Texas. This is ABC News.
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5: With the early morning market update at Kokomo for Friday, August the 14th. Yesterday, the markets closed lower on the Chicago Board of Trade, with the exception of nearby soybeans. September corn closed 9 cents lower, 4.48. December Christmas corn closed 8¾ cents lower, 4.72. March corn down 8¾, 4.87¾. December 27 corn down 6, 4.92. August soybeans up 3½, 11.68¼. November soybeans down a penny, 11.82¼. January soybeans down 1¼, 11.97¾. November 27 soybeans unchanged, 11.68¾. September wheat unchanged, 6.52¾. July 27 wheat down a quarter of a cent, 6.92½. December soybean meal down 1¢ at 314. December soybean oil down 38 at 68.38. The markets also closed lower on the Chicago Mercantile Livestock Exchanges yesterday. October lean hogs closed $1.43 lower at $82.13. October feeder cattle closed $1.60 lower at $328.80. And October live cattle closed $3.75 lower at $220.05. Yesterday, the Dow closed 70 points higher at 53,840. The Nasdaq up 215 points at 26,803. The S&P 500 up 50 points at 77.99. The dollar down 3 cents at $99.87. Gold down $61.20 at $4,406.30. Silver down $1.12 at $64.59. And crude oil down $2.10 at $81.17. 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
0: This is the KI forecast from the McCool's Flooring Weather Center.
6: Well, we're going to see showers and thunderstorm continue. We ought to get a little bit of a break this afternoon, hopefully, fingers crossed. Just a little one, because it'll start raining again after 5. Mostly cloudy, highs today around 83. Tonight, showers and thunderstorms will get down to 69. Tomorrow, about a 50-50 chance of showers and thunderstorms, partly sunny. We'll see a high near 87 degrees. And then Sunday, rain and thunderstorms and a high near 88. The forecast for Monday, mostly sunny and 81, so hang on, folks. We're looking at 73 now.
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0: That's Rascal Flatts. These days, right here at 100.5 KI, well, these days we're all just trying to, I don't know, do the backstroke through all this flooding in the area. We're hearing from a lot of people. I heard that the lights are still blinking along 931 in several locations, so treat that as a four-way stop. Park is still closed. Park Road, I guess. It's Foster Park is underwater. I heard that from Nick and a couple of other folks this morning. And I want to thank Tiffany. She just sent me a picture of 31 South right there at Love's, just past State Road 28. She said it's completely closed. The road is impassable. So if you're traveling this morning, remember, you see a body of water across a roadway, do not attempt to cross it. Turn around, don't drown. It's a serious thing, and we have enough emergency folks out there trying to get things done without having to, try to get you rescued too. So please just be safe in this weather. We'll get through it. We've got Marcus Bailey checking in with us this morning. He'll call in at 9:30 for mail call. We'll see when we can expect this to end, hopefully. Hey, also, I want to let you know, those sweet deals on sale right now. I hope we still have some because I haven't got mine yet. Jump on WWKI.com and get yours while you can. 25 will get you 50 at Harvey Hinkle-Meyers.
1: A better life with Dr. Sanjay Gupta.
2: We've talked a lot about ultra-processed foods, and here is one more reason to pay close attention to what you eat. New study out of Australia found that bumping up your ultra-processed food intake by just 10% a day, we're talking a small bag of chips, was linked to a, quote, measurable drop in attention and a higher risk of dementia. And here's the part that really surprised me. This held true even for people eating an otherwise healthy Mediterranean-style diet. In other words, you can't just cancel out the junk with a good salad. If that sounds discouraging, let me give you some good news. It's never too late to improve your diet. Researchers found that swapping ultra-processed foods for whole foods over several years lowered the risk of cognitive decline. So midlife, even, can be a great time to start. Read the labels and reach for the real stuff. I'm Dr. Sanjay Gupta, helping you live a better life.
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0: Travis Tritt, Take It Easy, right here, 100.5 KI. Good morning. I'm Tammy. Hey, we just heard that Elizabeth Street between Hoffer and Wheeler is closed for some water company work today, so they'll get that reopened later this afternoon. Please use an alternate route and just be careful when you're in that area because there'll be folks out there working. We've got an action-packed Friday mail call coming up for you in minutes. We'll do take care of some business. Do one from the chicks, and we'll be right back.
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0: Mail Call is a production of WWKI and includes advertising messages in the form of conversations, host endorsements, and recorded commercials, paid for by sponsors heard during the show.
1: Good morning, everybody. Hello from Kokomo. I'm Tammy Lively, along with J.R. Dennis.
2: Well, hello there.
1: We've got Nick Livingston over there.
3: Good morning.
1: And look what the cat drug in. We got Chris Allen in here.
4: Yes.
1: This morning.
4: What's
1: from
4: up?
1: The classic country show.
4: Yeah.
1: How you doing?
4: Oh, it's been rough here lately, Tammy. The big thing is we've learned that a CAFO is trying to be put in 1 mile from our house.
1: A what?
4: CAFO. It's a 9,000 head of pigs farm.
2: Oh.
4: So we're
2: hopefully
4: we're dealing with that.
2: Hopefully you're upwind.
4: We're hoping to see what we can do about that. But yeah. Off for a few days trying to get my deck done. And I'm like we were saying off air.
1: I told
4: the wife this was going to happen. That's why I told her. But she's real laid back. And she said, look, if you can't do it at all while you're off,
1: then just relax. Yeah, just enjoy being off.
4: And I said, yeah, I guess
1: you're
4: right.
1: Did you come from your palatial estate in Grant County
4: or the one
1: in Marion County?
4: In Grant County.
1: Okay, did you have any trouble getting over here?
4: 400, about 3 miles east of Plevna,
1: right.
4: A telephone pole was leaned over real bad, because of the wet ground.
2: Yeah, my stop sign does that out on a corner,
1: yeah.
2: And luckily it stayed, but all my trips back and forth south lately, I see a lot of signs in the medians doing that. That's how saturated it is.
1: Everything is so saturated, and it's this guy's fault. Marcus Bailey, our staff meteorologist.
5: Man.
1: You know,
5: tell
1: that
5: you
1: was
5: what,
1: coming.
5: I've never seen anything like this. This is thankfully, I say the event, and I'm not glad that we're going through, but a once-in-a-lifetime event. What happened on Wednesday morning, I don't think I've ever seen in my hometown in Muncie, but like Newcastle and all the eastern Indiana.
1: It's underwater.
5: I mean, you're right. I mean, we're crazy, Satch. I'm just looking right now at the Wildcat Creek. You guys are going to be kind of, I think it's already peaked a little bit and crested. It's still in minor flood stage, though. I mean, everybody's wet.
1: Yeah.
5: Obviously, some are worse than others. Eastern Indiana's, at its worst right now, but it's not great. And I will say, to your guys' north, there was some pretty heavy rain, and all of that does run downstream. And so when you get into flooding situations, because we don't get flooding a lot like this in Indiana, thank goodness, but it's one of those things, when you get a flooding situation like this, it's not fixed in hours. Sometimes it's not fixed in days. It takes a week or weeks.
2: Yeah.
5: Because all that water has to go somewhere. And so where you get flooding and that kind of stuff, the runoff goes into creeks. The creeks go into streams. The streams goes into rivers. And then those rivers go into bigger rivers. And so it all trickles downhill, basically. So that's kind of where we're at. We're seeing that a little bit this morning because Muncie, the White River goes through Muncie, goes through Anderson. Eventually, then, it goes through Noblesville. Now, Noblesville having to shut down some roads because of the White River flooding. And then next in line will be Fishers. Next will be in line is Indianapolis. So that'll all happen probably over the next few days, and we'll see how that all kind of plays out. It's always kind of tough to gauge that a little bit, especially when you're talking about the amount of water we ended up getting over the last couple of days. It's been incredible. I think the number that we saw, like sometimes you say it's like a one in 100 year flood, right. One in a 500 year flood. The numbers for like Muncie and Newcastle was like 1 in 1,000 years.
2: Mm.
5: So just kind of shows you how rare this type of event is.
2: I know when it first started, I saw the picture somebody sent the first day when they said we had those 5 inches right in a row. And it was, they showed Winnemac, a Casey's General Store, where the water was already a quarter away up the pump.
1: Yeah.
2: And it hasn't stopped since. Yeah. So I can't even imagine what they're looking at. And then all the footage you see all over the news. I was watching some last night. My goodness.
1: We got a picture from a listener who was traveling south on 31. And she said those southbound lanes at 28, they're impassable. They're closed.
5: They're closed. Yeah, they're closed. They ended up getting about 6 inches of rainfall after midnight in western Tipton County. Yeah. And that was like that kind of bullseye from western Tipton County to like northeastern Hamilton, like around Cicero, and then western Madison County.
1: Yeah.
5: Right around 3 to 6 inches of rain. And so, yeah, I mean, like, and we're, I mean, you got to think of it. We're a sponge and we're completely full. Like, we cannot, even you guys that didn't see as much as Eastern Indiana, it doesn't matter. The entire central Indiana region is overly saturated. They can't take on more water. And so if you get those heavy downpours, that's what's going to end up happening. Now, thankfully, for the most part, over the last 3-4 hours, it's been just light rain. And that's not going to hurt us too much. And I think that's kind of how the rest of the day will be. I do think by the afternoon hours, we should be done with rain, with the exception of maybe some spotty storms. So we'll start drying things out, and things will get a little bit better, and then we'll start to kind of dry things out for the weekend. I think there's hit-and-miss storms, but we're going to get hot this weekend, 90 on Saturday, 90 on Sunday. Ugh. That's a good thing because it's going to push the rain chances north. And then kind of a last straw Sunday night and a Monday, we'll have chances of storms coming our way in the morning, and then I think next week we do dry out. So there is a silver lining. There is some good news. We just have to get through the rest of the day today.
1: Yeah. Oh, so you don't think we're going to see any more real heavy rain today?
5: I don't think so. I really think that we're just kind of, it's just fairly light. There, I mean, could there be an intermittent downpour? Maybe.
1: Yeah.
5: But definitely not what we had Wednesday, right?
2: Yeah.
5: So the bottles have been very consistent, even with what's going on in Illinois, and there are some heavy rain down. They're having a tough time holding together when they cross over into Indiana.
1: Yeah.
5: And so the general theme is I still think by noon or by the afternoon hours, we should break up this rain. I think we're going to be pretty dry for the afternoon with kind of mostly cloudy skies. So,
2: so
5: hang in there. As long as we can keep this light, it shouldn't do any more new damage to us here. And then we just kind of start the recovery process a little bit for the afternoon hours.
1: Well, the governor's got that started with the declaration of an emergency in the state. And I know just about every county, it looks like, is included. It's 63 of them anyway, so including Howard County. So we'll just have to get through it. That's all we can do. But looks like the dry weather's coming. That's the good news.
5: It is coming. That's what we need.
2: I have some friends in Galveston that said I had to kayak down to get my mail.
1: Oh, my goodness. Wow.
5: I believe it. I mean, I grew up in Muncie, and that the White River around where I was never flooded because it was pretty deep down. And
1: anyway, so including Howard County. So we'll just have to get through it. That's all we can do. But looks like dry weather's coming. That's the good news.
5: It is coming. That's what we need.
2: I have some friends in Galveston that said I had to kayak down to get my mail.
1: Oh, my goodness. Wow.
5: I believe it. I mean, I grew up in Muncie, and that the White River around where I was never flooded because it was pretty deep down. And
1: my goodness. Wow.
5: I believe it. I mean, I grew up in Muncie, and that the White River around where I was never flooded because it was pretty deep down. And that has now overrun its banks. I thought that was something that I would never see. And the fact is, like, it's the worst flood in Muncie since 1918. So no one in our lifetime has seen anything like that.
1: Yeah, and White River, it's flooding at Conner Prairie and Noblesville, too. That's it's everywhere.
5: On what's happened this week. It's pretty extraordinary.
1: It really is.
2: All right,
1: well, I hope you get a day off soon because you've sure earned one. I know you've been working overtime. Whoop, did I lose you?
2: Yeah, I think we lost it.
1: Oh, there you are.
5: It has been a long week, yes. Yeah. So hopefully just ready for drying things out.
1: Yep. Well, take her easy.
5: Sorry, I lost you guys for a second there, but here we are. Yeah, it's been a long week. But will do. You guys stay safe, and hopefully we'll start to dry things out here pretty soon.
1: We'll look forward to a nice dry forecast next Friday, Marcus.
2: Yeah, get on it.
1: Yeah.
2: Right.
1: See what you can do. Thanks, bud.
2: Thanks,
1: we
2: Marcus.
1: Appreciate you. Yeah. That's staff meteorologist Marcus Bailey and Channel 8 meteorologist Marcus Bailey. Well, we've got an action-packed morning. We want to welcome Ross to the studio. Yep. Come on over, Ross. You're going to use this mic right here. Ross is with the DAV here in the area, the Disabled American Veterans Group. My father was a proud member of the DAV. How are you this morning?
3: I'm doing great, man.
1: Good.
3: Thank
1: you're going to need to get right that a little bit closer to you.
2: There you go.
3: How's that going?
1: It's good. Okay. Now, there are some services that you wanted to highlight this morning because what is it? Why don't people realize the things that are available to them?
3: Well, see, it's not so much a service. They're not available in North Central Indiana, right? Mm. The services exist, the vet centers, which is what my feasibility assessment focus on, is behavioral health counseling in a non-traditional setting. So it's outside of the normal VA system. It's a part of the VA system, but it's part of what they call readjustment counseling services.
1: Okay.
3: Okay. And the big thing about readjustment counseling services is that it's not just available to the veteran themselves, it extends to their family members.
1: That's fantastic.
3: This is the only time that the VA will see family members. You can't do that in a traditional VA setting.
1: That's awesome, because I've heard a lot of veterans talk about their struggles when they come back from deployment, or you know, even just the PTSD, and the family members that are living with them say that sometimes they don't know this person that's come back. They don't know how to help them. They're struggling. So that is really good news to know that services are available for the whole family.
3: Yes, ma'am. So during the course of this assessment, we did the entire assessment for North Central Indiana. And how that started was I had just moved to Kokomo about 5 years ago. Mm-hmm. I was here for, when I was with the National Guard, I was here for a mission at the prison, and I was the commander of the soldiers there, or the OIC, the officer in charge.
1: Right.
3: So I liked the area I stood. I was from South Bend, and I had a vet center up there, and I use the vet center services. I do. My children have used them, especially during times of bereavement mm-hmm. and everything. So that was a very pivotal part for the vet center. That's how I knew the vet center was that important, because it was the first time I ever had any contact with the VA. And that's actually how most veterans, or at least most combat veterans coming back from deployments, get involved with the VA. They start with the vet center. It's a great doorway to actually getting the veterans all the help they need, whether it be behavioral health or medical. And then as I started living in the area, people were talking about how the wait times in Kokomo were months, that the access to get to readjustment counseling services mm-hmm. was huge, right? And then I said, okay, well, this is what I'm hearing, but is it the truth? So I didn't want to start this and start advocating for the vet center without actually having the information. So I conducted the assessment with the adoption of my chapter. And that's how we found out that the assessment covers a 17-county area. That's with Kokomo and the Dead Center.
1: Mm-hmm.
3: Okay, and around that area, not a single one of the counties fall within the VA's recommended 30-minute continuity of care for drive time. They base everything on drive time. So, therefore, everyone, like Kokomo itself, is about 45 minutes. And then everyone else is right after 30 minutes. So mm-hmm. we've got 60% of the county falls with 60% of the North Central Indiana falls in that 30 to 45. And then the rest of it is outside in the 45 to hour plus. So
1: you've got, so you've started this here now. So we'll have these services available for these folks. If they want to get more information, how do they go about doing that?
3: Well, I need to stress right now that the assessment is just in, it just reached the federal decision-making pipeline.
1: Gotcha.
3: I have been advocating for it. The services aren't here yet. VA has not made a final decision.
1: Gotcha.
3: And that is why it is important that the public knows that this assessment has proven that North Central Indiana has a severe access gap and that these services are needed. It extends to the whole military family. We're not just talking about taking care of the veteran. We're taking the holistic approach and doing the family unit. Because as a veteran that suffers with PTSD, as you were talking about, I heard that a lot.
1: Mm-hmm.
3: I was not the same person when I came back. And that is unfortunately just the way it is. But military guys and women, we're trained to think, oh, we're okay. This is just the way I am now. This is just who I am. This is my life experience. I'm okay. Well, no, it's not. You're not okay. You don't even start to really realize you're not okay till years later. And then you finally accept it. So at least that's my personal experience.
1: So how can folks I mean, is there something that they can do? Is there a call to action to kind of get this looked at so they can get these services here?
3: I mean, honestly, I would encourage citizens in North Central Indiana to contact Senator Jim Banks' office. That's where the assessment was last. They forwarded it over to VA Central Office and Routabush to go over the report and then to have a meeting about decision making. So the report's in a very critical part where it's now got eyes on it that need to have eyes on it. So now we need people just maybe to go, hey, this is important. This will help our veterans. I mean, most veterans, if they have to drive more than 30 minutes, they're not going to get care.
1: Right.
3: They're not. And waiting, getting care once every 3 months when you're suffering with PTSD,
1: yeah,
3: and those early,
1: that's
3: it's not enough.
1: Yeah.
3: I mean, we're losing people. Like the
2: 22 a day.
3: Yeah. Indiana is like 3 points higher for suicide rate as of last year. Just Indiana. Like they had, I was looking at the statistic. It was like 30. It's based off percentage per capita. So it was 35.8 and Indiana's 38.8. Mm. So 3 points higher than the national. So we got a lot of rural area to cover. And that's why we need to expand these services.
1: People don't, I think a lot of people don't think that they can do anything about anything in government. Listen, when you are phoning a senator's office, when you are emailing a senator's office and telling them about things that are important to you, and they're getting lots of phone calls and lots of emails, they pay attention.
3: Absolutely, ma'am, they do. And the Disabled American Veterans National Organization actually has a website that's called Commanders Action Network. With the Commanders Action Network, anyone, any citizen can go on there, create an account, and it helps you contact your representatives. So you can send letters to your representatives telling them which federal initiatives that you actually, that you want to see supported or not supported.
1: Right.
3: So,
1: because these things are funded with our tax dollars.
3: Yeah.
1: We need to let them know what we want them to be, you know, prioritizing, and veterans are certainly a priority. So
3: yes.
1: I think that, you know, folks, you ought to do it. It's not hard. Go to in.gov. You can get all the information for contacting anybody there, and go to this website too. Tell me again, what's
3: so
1: it called?
3: My website, sorry, the chapter website for chapter 28 is davinch28.org. So just Disabled.
2: They have a physical office on South of Battle Street. Rex Ritchie is still the head of it down there.
3: I'm the current commander of the DAV. Rex is now the state commander.
2: And then I know Ruben Temple.
3: He's one of our service officers.
2: Yeah. Yeah.
3: So we do have seven service officers. If I plug that a little bit, talk about our service. Our major thing we do here in the local community is our claims assistance. And we have seven accredited service officers that help file veterans for, you know, help federal their disability claims, their claims for reevaluation, appeals. We even help dependents file their dependency and indemnity compensation.
1: Mm-hmm.
3: So we're open 3 days a week. We're trying to get more days open. We want to be open 5 days a week. We need, we got seven volunteers, but we like to have two people in the office at a time, because we get a lot of walk-ins. We get a lot of foot traffic.
1: Sure.
3: But our website also has an intake site, an intake form that you can schedule an appointment ahead with us.
2: Nice.
3: So
1: go to that website, which is davinch28.org.
3: Yes, ma'am. And there's also links on there for the Commanders Action Network for any individuals that want to take action in the Congress.
1: Awesome.
2: All right.
1: Well, I think it's fantastic that you're doing all of this work.
2: That's awesome.
1: And hopefully we'll get the help that these veterans need here in North Central Indiana. You'll have to come back and let us know how it's going.
3: I will do, ma'am. Remember, this assessment affects
1: us updated.
3: We'll do 45,000 veterans in North Central Indiana.
1: Yeah.
3: That's plus. It's closer to 46.
2: Yeah, and per capita, Howard County is in the top two of the 92 counties of veterans per capita. So.
1: Yep. So yeah, let's help them out.
2: Yep. Always helping the veterans around here. We're big on that. Thank you so much for what you do.
1: People love to complain. Do it in the form of an email to your senator,
2: there
1: folks.
2: You go.
1: That's what you should do.
2: Thank you.
1: Thank you, Ross. Great to meet you. And seriously, come back and keep us updated. That's awesome. We really appreciate it. All right. I think we've got to take a break real quick before we head into our top of the hour break. I think this is Susie. Is it Susie?
2: I'm looking here. We have got Susie from Leoro Spa on line one. Hey, Susie.
1: I thought that's who it was. Hey, Susie, how are you?
6: Good. How about you?
1: Doing good. You're not underwater over there, are you?
6: Thankfully, no. I tell you, it's been crazy, hasn't it?
1: Oh, this has been the nuttiest week weather-wise. Yeah, well, we were just talking with our staff meteorologist, Marcus Bailey, about that. It's been crazy.
2: Probably a lot of hair appointments.
1: I don't know. I think after this week, people are going to need to relax, I think. They need a massage.
6: For sure. Yeah, when you feel like you're navigating rivers everywhere you go, right? Kind of crazy.
1: Yeah, it is. But you guys offer so many different services over at Leora Spa. For folks that aren't familiar, tell them a little bit about your business.
6: Okay. Well, we are a spa and salon. We have an independent hairstylist in-house, Krista Hicks. She's wonderful. And then over on the spa side, we offer everything from facials, lashes, massages, waxing. We can do lash lifts and tints, brow laminations and tints. And one of the things I think a lot of people ask about is, well, what can I do if I'm tired after I've been resting? I feel like I get enough sleep each night, but I still wake up and I feel extra tired. Mm-hmm. And one of the things we often tell people is there's a difference between like sitting down and resting and sitting down and like unplugging. Because, you know, a lot of us get our phones and we sit and we scroll, we watch TV. We never really let our minds shut down and rest and relax.
1: Yep.
6: Poor sleep quality also kind of plays a part in that. Stress, muscle tension, dehydration. Some of us, we have desk jobs, so we sit and we don't move a whole lot. So some people will call us and ask, you know, well, how do I help rest, like ultimate rest, right? What does real recovery look like? And sometimes it's simple as just changing up your schedule a little bit. Drink enough water, move your body, step away from your screens, you know, computers, cell phones, and encourage your body to rest and relax fully. You know, let your mind kind of rest along with your body.
1: I'll tell you what, a massage does that for most people. Yep. It really does.
2: And they make it real easy there, too. I walked in and met Olivia, and she got the package my wife was looking for. Great gift ideas for, you have couples massages. You have so many things available. Now, and also, you have some little bit later hours for folks you don't want to work schedule.
6: We do. Yep, we're open until 7 each night through the week and 9 to 4 on Saturdays. And then if there happens to be something, you know, where somebody would call and make a request and we're able to accommodate, we certainly will give that a try. Just so people have some options, because we know a lot of crazy work schedules exist.
2: Oh, yeah.
1: And it's really simple to get an appointment. You can text them and get an appointment. Oh. What's your text number?
6: That's 765-375-3097.
1: So,
2: all right, South Webster.
1: You can text him, you can call, or you can just stop by and see him there at Leora Spa. They can help with a lot of different issues that you're having, and they offer full spa services. So get in there and see him this weekend. What are your hours, Susie?
6: So through the week, Monday through Friday, 9 a.m. to 7 p.m. And then on Saturdays, it's 9 a.m. to 4 p.m. And you can give us a call at 765-455-0570. And we are located inside Webster Plaza at 4027 South Webster Street. And we'd love to help you come in and rest and relax.
1: Yep, right there at Webster and Alto. It's very easy to find. Susie, have a great weekend. We'll see you soon.
6: You too. Thank you. Bye-bye.
1: Bye-bye. That's Susie there at Leora Spa. Okay, we have to take our top of the hour break. We've got Jane standing by. We'll be right back.
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2: How you doing, man?
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1: And here she is live from New York, Jane King. Hey, Jane, good morning.
7: Hey, good morning. Boy, this feels like a Friday in August. It's so quiet here.
1: Oh, let's see,
7: the Dow is up. Oh, my goodness. We're up less than 1 point. Now it's 2. Very quiet markets. Oil's down a little bit. I mean, it's just, you know, I think everybody's like on vacation.
1: They might be. Hopefully they're not here in north central Indiana. All of a sudden, everything's a river in Indiana.
7: I heard about that. I talked to my brother a couple days ago, and he was like, it just won't stop raining.
1: Yep, that's true.
7: Yeah.
2: Yeah.
7: So.
2: Hey, I see on done. Here. I was looking on here. Go ahead. Sorry, I didn't mean to interrupt you.
7: No, I was saying, I hope it's done.
1: No, not yet.
7: Done or close to being done?
2: Yeah, Marcus said we might get a little break later on today, but we will see.
1: Hopefully soon.
2: Yeah. Well, hey, the first thing I saw on this list that I was kind of curious about, mortgage rates dropped for the first time and sometime now.
7: In 6 weeks. So, yeah, a little bit cheaper. You know what, though? Like, the bigger picture is we've been right around, like, 6.8% for this whole year, I think. So they did drop a little bit, 6.67% to this is according to Freddie Mac, but we had, you know, a couple inflation reports out this week. We kind of needed to get those out of the way. Those were nothing too scary there. So, that made everybody feel a little better. The job market is slightly weak. And all of that together is driving the interest rates lower. So a little bit of a break if you're looking to buy or, you know, refinance, get a little break this week.
1: I see that, it looks like that they're doing something to the peanut butter at Jif. What's going on with that? They better leave my peanut butter alone.
2: Don't mess with my nose.
1: Yeah.
7: Well, all they're doing is changing the label. For the first time in 30 years. And it really doesn't, if you look at them side by side, it doesn't look all that much different. But they did, you know, add some bolder colors. They're also adding some snack ideas on the front of the label. So it's called like dip, sip and mix or something. So, you know, it's not just like a PB&J sandwich anymore. You can put some apples in there or something like that. So I think they're really just, you know, trying to modernize it for how people use peanut butter today.
1: Huh. I did see on the news about Tyson closing some beef plants.
2: Yeah,
7: they are. They've been struggling with these really high beef prices. We've been dealing with this for
1: not the only ones.
2: Try buying a
7: 5 years.
2: Try buying a roast or chuck roast or something.
7: Yeah, it's of course, you know, we know about beef prices being high, but there's a 5-decade low supply of cattle. And this really started several years ago. There were droughts in kind of the big, you know, ranching areas, Texas and Oklahoma, and it dried up all the grazing. And the cattle, you know, some of them died, some of them they couldn't, you know, just afford to keep anymore because it cost too much to feed extra. And we've not recovered from that. So Tyson said they're going to close down an Illinois beef plant. There's a facility in Utah. They're looking at one in Washington State as well. As they have to pay for those high-priced livestock.
1: Right.
7: And then, of course, it gets passed down to us. But, you know, we're increasingly buying chicken and other things, too. So, anyway, they're, still struggling from that.
1: And that whole screwworm thing can't be helping either down in Texas.
7: That's right. That was another, and demand for beef is really high. I mean, we still love our beef, so, you know, it's also creating a shortage.
2: All right, I saw one here that's been in the news for a long time. You keep hearing these ads about the youth harm case for Meta. Now it's actually heading to trial, and they're beginning jury selection underway for this case. That's been quite talked about for some time, how it affects our youth.
7: That's right. So jury selection began this week in a trial against Meta. I believe this one's in California. The trial is set to begin on Tuesday. So there's 29 state attorneys general. Indiana is part of this multi-state lawsuit, and there are 3,000 cases against big social media companies filed in various jurisdictions all across the U.S. So we might be seeing some changes
2: at
7: how these social media companies do business.
1: Low.
7: I mean, there may be some kind of, you know, you got to be 16 to use them. I mean, like really stringent. I heard that just somebody yesterday was telling me they did that, and I think it was Australia.
2: Yeah, Australia. Out of 15 years.
1: Banned it.
2: Yeah, under 15, children, you cannot have a social media account.
1: Yep.
7: Right, and this person who, actually she lives in New York, but she must be talking to people there, and they said it was the best thing they've ever done.
1: Yeah.
7: So, I mean, if it's working there and got all these lawsuits, we could see some changes for social media here.
1: Yeah, well, let's hope so, because, boy, it can be very devastating. The people are just crazy on social media anymore. I try to stay off the things as much as I can.
2: I just post pictures of my fish.
7: Yeah.
2: When I catch them. That's all.
1: I don't post pictures of anything anymore. Well, listen, Jane, have a great weekend. And if you feel so inclined, fly in and, you know, we'll get somebody
2: in a boat
1: to go down and get you at the airport.
2: All right.
7: Oh, my goodness. I can canoe to the station, you know, from
2: there you
7: go. From my there you mom's go. House, it sounds like. So. Well, okay, guys. Hopefully you dry out soon, and good lake weather, at least, once this all gets settled down.
1: Yep. Well, keep the markets up today, and we'll talk to you soon.
2: Thanks, Jane.
1: Thanks,
7: okay,
1: Jane.
7: Talk to you later. Bye.
1: Yeah, I can see Jane. She's just standing there propping up the Dow Jones all on her own. Hey, we need to finish this break, and we'll be right back.
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1: And we're back with Mail Call, 765-456-1100. We've got our friends from Kokomo Civic Theater in here, and it's serendipitous that you guys would show up exactly when you did. We were just talking about the social media stuff with Jane King and these lawsuits against Meta, and you guys have a very timely production coming up this weekend.
10: That's right. We are doing the contemporary Broadway musical, Dear Evan Hansen, which involves a high school student who there's a misunderstanding, but it's promoted on social media. It becomes a lie, involves a lot of people, and just it's how things can propagate through social media. So it's told with some beautiful music. It's contemporary, has a lot of young people, their characters, their parents. It's a beautiful show. So
1: it's a story for older audiences.
10: Yes, it is. Yes, there is. You know, it's a kid has committed suicide. There's social anxiety. There is some adult language, not a ton, but enough that it's not for the younger kids.
1: Right, and it's it's a very serious subject, and it's so true how things can post something and you look at an hour and it's a totally different thing, and people who don't know anything about any of it are weighing in with their opinions, and gosh, it just, things can go south fast.
2: And a comedian,
10: exactly what the show is about.
2: Yeah, there's a comedian I was listening to the other day, and he compared it great. He said social media, he said, you remember that game we played when we were kids called telephone, where one person says something and then they keep telling each other all the way around the circle, and by the time it gets back, it is something totally different than what the first person said. That's kind of that kind of seems to be the case.
1: But it happens often in real life, and it's totally different, and it can be devastating to these teenagers that are going through it, or really anybody who's going through it, but especially teens. So it's happening today and tomorrow.
10: Yes.
1: And Sunday. You guys have several productions, 7:30 tonight, tomorrow night. Sunday, you've got a matinee at 2 o'clock. Tell us a little bit about your cast. Introduce everybody.
10: Well, I'm going to let them introduce themselves.
1: Okay.
10: They're all a little bit on vocal rest because they sing a lot during the show.
2: Okay.
1: We won't ask you too many questions then.
11: Yeah. Hi, my name is Josiah Pike, and I'm going to be playing Evan Hansen.
1: All righty.
11: So, Evan Hansen is he's a 17-year-old senior in high school. He's very anxious. He's also pretty depressed. That's his character.
1: All right.
12: Hi, I'm Lynn Ruddle. I play Zoe Murphy. She is a junior in high school, and she is the sister of the young man that committed suicide and Evan Hansen's love interest.
1: Uh-huh.
12: Yeah.
2: Okay. All right.
13: Hi, my name is Nora Martin. I play Alana Beck. She is she's also a senior and one of the people that Evan goes to school with and who just kind of helps him through the process of trying to make sure the man that committed suicide is not forgotten. She's very alone, but she tries to connect through doing things.
14: Hi, I'm Amos Green. I play Jared Kleinman, who's also a senior. He's one of Evan's only family friends. He's a big jerk who's wannabe popular, but he's really just a nerd.
1: And he's a big jerk. So, I mean, what's the takeaway with the production? I mean, how will folks come out feeling?
12: So the story in itself is like just inherently an experience that I feel like a lot of people, whether they realize it or not, have experienced. You know, it's themes of feeling alone and not wanting to be alone and wanting everybody to, you know, to like you or to feel like you're in with the crowd. And whether you've had, you know, negative mental health, you know, things happen to you or not, there's something in it for everybody.
1: And hopefully the big takeaway will be, don't be a jerk online.
12: Oh, absolutely.
1: You know, I mean, because there are very serious consequences to things that people start online, and something you might think is funny could be devastating for someone else. So we all have to remember our humanity in there somewhere. Go ahead.
13: Yeah. There's also kind of a warning theme in it as well, just to be yourself and to not let anybody dictate who you are. And just to be your true self, because being authentic is the best version of you, no matter what that looks like. And people will support you if you're the real you.
1: That's right. 100%. Well, it sounds like a compelling,
2: well said.
1: A compelling play. And it's going on tonight, tomorrow night, and Sunday, somewhere where there's no flooding over there at IUK. So you can get
2: They'll
1: there.
2: Ferry you in from the parking
1: and
2: lot.
1: Check this out. Now, I know you have tickets available online. Tickets are for adults, $23. Student tickets through college, $18. 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
1: Oh, yeah, that's really nice. 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Thank you all for coming in.
10: Thank you for having us.
1: Thanks for tackling a subject like this. It's very important.
10: It's an important subject matter. It has beautiful music. There are funny moments in the show. You'll probably cry a little bit. But as you said, you can be inside out of the rain and avoid the flooding.
1: Right. No, summer where it's not raining. So.
2: Wow, thank you, guys.
1: But it sounds like a great play. Thank you all so much, and break a leg, okay?
12: Thank you.
1: All righty. That sounds like a great,
2: thank you guys.
1: A great production there. All righty.
2: So, hi, Chris.
1: Show's over at 10:30.
2: How you doing, Chris? Yeah, you see how busy it gets in here?
4: Boy, I'm telling you.
2: I had a question for you. You know, when I heard the promo, and you're talking about George Jones.
1: I am
2: now, we
1: so
2: all know,
1: excited about this.
2: Yeah,
4: I really am.
1: Show tomorrow.
2: We all know you're, you know, huge George Jones fan, as anybody who loves country music loves George Jones. But you met the man, talked to the man. But now, this guy, tell us about this book guy that's coming in.
4: Well, I got an email a couple of months ago from Eric Great, and he is from Greenfield, Ohio, which is the hometown of Johnny Paycheck and the Adams Brothers. And these guys played as original band members in George Jones's road band, the Jones Boys. And they've also played with Johnny Paycheck, Ray Price, Marty Robbins, Little Jimmy Dickens. And I read his book, and it's available on Amazon. Mm-hmm. It's called The Notorious Adams Boys.
2: I bet they were wild boys.
4: Oh, it was just the stories in that book. And I can't wait for him to be on the show tomorrow.
2: He's going
4: to
2: be in studio
4: He'll
2: with you tomorrow.
4: He'll be here.
2: Wow,
4: yeah.
2: Live.
4: Yeah.
2: Okay, great.
4: And it turns out, I said... he lives somewhere in Kentucky. I can't remember. And I said, man, it would be so awesome to have you in the studio with me in Kokomo. And he said, you know what? I'm going to get with my wife because my brother-in-law lives in Anderson.
2: Okay. Oh.
4: So they're going to come up and just make a weekend of it.
2: Nice.
4: And he's
1: and
4: having...
1: while she's making sandbags over there in Anderson, he'll be over here with you.
4: Yeah, exactly. So I'm really looking forward to having him on. He's told me a lot of interesting stories. And like I said, his book is really well. And he's going to be doing a book signing in Marion at a bookstore in Marion tomorrow. And I've forgotten where it's at and so forth. But if you go on my Facebook page, I've got it listed there. And it'd be a great time for you to meet somebody that knows a lot about country music history. And I think it's very important that we remember a part of country music that was just an awesome period of singers and musicians. And I'm really looking forward to having him on.
1: Yeah, I can't wait to hear about all the debauchery. I mean, lot of it with, you know, because George Jones, such a interesting character in country music, and everything is so well documented about his life, you know, his struggles with alcohol you know, his marriages and all that kind of fun stuff. But to get a perspective from the band's view will be really interesting as well, I think.
4: And, you know, something I wanted to mention, have you heard of the Mike Judge series that was on Showtime a couple of years back? It's called Tales from the Tour Bus. And it was on HBO and Showtime. You can watch them on YouTube.
2: Okay,
4: just YouTube Tales from the Tour Bus.
1: Yeah,
4: and there's two episodes on George Jones, excuse me, and Tammy Wynette. There's another one on Johnny Paycheck, Jerry Lee Lewis.
2: Oh wow,
4: getting high on cocaine for 3 days and shooting up a dentist office that was next door to his office. I mean, so many wild stories that these guys did. It's a wonder that they lived as long as they did.
1: They better be glad there wasn't social media back then.
4: Oh, yeah. That's
2: and people got mad when Morgan Wallen threw a chair.
4: Yeah. I mean,
2: some of the stuff I've heard about, the Johnny Cash stories, the old Kris Kristofferson tale. I mean, just some of the one, you know, just wow.
4: Yeah, and he'll be on the show tomorrow, and we'll just hear a lot of great stories.
2: That's great.
1: It's going to be all Jones tomorrow, and that's never a bad thing. 4 to 7. Okay, before you leave, the Grand Tour, or He Stopped Loving Her Today? My husband and I go round and round about this.
4: It has to be, for me, the Grand Tour, because...
1: Wrong. That's the wrong answer.
4: It is... Well, I could
2: go on
4: all day
2: about how the song came to be. They thought it was going to be a quicker song, and then he made it different when he did it with so much emotion.
4: They wrote the song. Bobby Braddock and Curly Putnam wrote the song as their intent was it was supposed to be funny.
1: Oh, yeah.
4: Now it's how does that how does that work?
2: Yeah.
4: And George Jones said, "People don't want to hear sad country songs anymore." And this was in 1979.
1: Oh, yeah.
4: His record producer, Billy Sherrill, said, "I'm telling you, you need a song to bring your career back to life, and this is the song." So Jones said, "I'll record it, but you have to have her come back in the song."
2: Yeah.
4: So they wrote the final verse.
2: Yeah.
4: And it did.

0: possible.
1: Okay, good deal. So you can call Cam and register there at 271-0525. Or if you have any questions, you can email the folks at Cam at camhopeinc@gmail.com. And we want folks to get in there if you would like to be a sponsor.
0: That's right.
1: There's still opportunities.
2: What course is that?
1: Together. Wildcat Creek.
2: Okay, Wildcat Creek. Okay. Yeah.
0: Long ways from Three Par Golf Rice, isn't it?
1: Oh, gosh.
0: And that number is Heather Begley, who is a board member, works at the Public Housing. Right. She's one organizing it.
1: Good deal. So
2: that 18-hole Wildcat will make you come up with some creative adjectives.
1: It's $100 for individual players, so you don't have to be a part of a team. You can just come out and play.
0: Come out.
2: They'll put you in with somebody.
1: But if you've got a team, you can cough up $400 for your team of four and get in there. But it's all going to be on the 29th of August. Registration at 11, tea time at noon, and just lots of fun things throughout the day.
0: There'll be a lot of fun things.
1: Lunch and snacks and all that kind of fun stuff.
0: If you've never seen that golf course, oh my Lord.
2: Oh, yeah.
1: It's beautiful.
2: But it is. Just to be out there is fun.
1: Yeah. It ought to be dry by then, so.
0: We can hope.
1: We will hope.
2: On one of the holes back there, it was funny. One of my first times on the course, we were driving by in a golf course. And, you know, there's houses along some of the back there. And, you know, these people pick up golf balls all the time in their backyards. I love there's one guy that has a sign that says, free beer tomorrow.
1: That's the way to do that. But, Ruth, for folks who don't understand what Coordinated Assistance Ministries does in our community, let's talk about that a little bit.
0: Well, we are the homeless day outreach. We are the people that you reach to help those that are homeless and keep them. A lot of them from being homeless.
1: Right.
0: Today it was going to meeting with the landlord to get a guy moved in. And then there's two others that we're going to get out of this wet rain.
1: Yes.
0: Into the apartment. And then yesterday a call for a mom that has five kids ranging from 11 to 17 that needs a place. Yeah. And by being there on this other one, that landlord gave me a lead for them. That's just how Cam works. It's just by a prayer and a song.
1: Yep.
0: And we're just still doing the same things. We have the men's shelter there, and we have room for 23 men in that facility. So that's really, really nice.
2: It's wonderful
0: that's
2: what wonderful. You guys do. And you guys have been doing it for how long have you been doing this, Ruth?
0: Well, began it in 1993 is when we started. Okay. And we began with trustees. Yeah. And when I retired from when I left First Baptist in 89. And so for 90 to 93, we had the trustees cam opening. And so he wanted to do the payee thing. Government wouldn't allow trustees to be payee at that time. And so Gene's Lucian's the one that now has the trustees to do that. But we were the only one in town.
2: If folks want to find out more, if they want to donate or volunteer or help out or have any questions, how can they get a hold of you?
0: My number, 765-461-7668.
2: All right. Well, thank you so much for coming in. I hope you get a great turnout out there for all you golfers out there. Make sure you get signed up August 29th.
0: Yeah.
2: And it's the 29th. Yeah.
1: Yep.
2: Yeah.
1: And if you're a business and you'd like to sponsor, they've got banner sponsorships at $1,000, flagpole sponsorships at $5, and T-Box sponsorships start at $100. So make sure that you get a hold of them because all the money raised will go to benefit Cam, and that's a good thing in our community. So it's so good to see you, Ruth.
0: Nice to see you again.
2: Thanks for coming in.
0: Long time since Burger Fest.
2: I know it has been. That Olive Burger won that day. I remember.
1: We've been talking this up and we'll continue to do so. But August 29th, don't miss it, the 29th annual Cam Golf Outing. Thanks so much, Ruth.
0: Thank you,
2: Ruth. Great to see you. Always good to see you.
1: I see Pastor Charlie standing by now. So everybody behave. We've had Pastor Ruth in here. Now Pastor Charlie's on the phone. Good morning.
2: That's why Chris and I are
3: good morning,
2: quiet.
3: Guys. You guys have had a busy day, man.
2: Oh, my.
1: It's always busy.
3: You guys are rolling them. Yeah, for sure.
2: How you dealing with the water over there? Your parking lot?
3: What are you talking about, man? I've been up all night building an ark. I think it's going to flood again, man. What are we doing?
1: I was going to call Kaylee this morning at the library and say, do you guys have any experience kits for arc building? You know, we might need to do that.
2: No kidding.
1: Yikes.
3: I'm telling you, I don't know why, and maybe it's just my perception. It's just like Indiana, where we live specifically, like Kokomo area, you know, it's like we have the extremes. It's either going to freeze, flood, or fry. I mean, that is what we do. There's only three seasons, and here we are with the flooding stage, you know what I mean? So

0: Marcus
1: hope it stops, though.
0: When Marcus Bailey was joining us earlier, he said that in the Muncie area, it's like a 1,000-year flood.
2: Yeah.
0: And not even a 100-year flood. Yeah. It's like a 1,000-year flood that they've never seen rainfall like this there.
1: See, now, Timmy, did you ask him? How do you know? How do you know?
2: They have records.
1: I mean, he was here 1,000 years ago. You know what I mean?
2: Now, he said the latest one was in 1918. He said, and most people haven't been allowed to see that one, but he said this is even worse than that one.
0: Yeah, he said.
1: Really?
2: Yeah.
0: Yeah, he said he's never seen the White River ever. You know, over its banks there, yeah. ever.
2: This type of flooding is when you see pictures of carp getting up into cornfields because the water is so high.
0: Yeah.
1: Right, right. Well, and I'll tell you, so we're supposed to have, who's your open bass fishing guys? We're supposed to be the first week of next month. We're supposed to be at Missinewall for a bass tournament.
2: Ooh.
1: And, man, I just read something online. It's like 20 foot above, yeah. you know, Ooh. Summer pool. So they've yeah. evacuated, from what I understand, they've evacuated like the campgrounds and mm-hmm. boat ramps are closed or probably not even seen, to be honest with you. They're probably, you probably can't even see a boat ramp. So
0: heck, in yeah. Anderson earlier, they had to evacuate an animal shelter
2: yep.
0: because the water
1: really?
0: Was coming. Yeah. I mean, out there, it's really bad.
2: Out there by the meadow where they release a lot of Miss Sunwall, they open that gates and the river, you know, will go up and down out there mm-hmm. by Seven Pillars. And I guess they've just been just doing their best they can to try to maintain pool. But like you said, it's 20 foot over summer pool right now. So if you just don't be out there on the water if you don't have to. And the murky water, you're not going to yeah. catch anything anyway.
0: No,
1: no, muddy yeah. water. No yeah, way.
2: They're going to do it.
1: No way.
2: Nope.
1: So,
2: unless you're fishing with dynamite, but we won't talk about that. So.
1: Yeah. yeah. Yeah, JR, don't tell them our tricks, man. Don't be telling them our tricks. All I right. mean. It's hard to light on a rainy day, but we can do it, bro.
2: And just hand it to me, and he says, "You're gonna fish, or you're gonna talk." All right. Well, how about a good prayer for us?
1: Hey, yeah, let's pray. So, Father, we just come before you. We do lift all those who are struggling with the flood and the flooding waters and the homes and all that. Lord, we ask for it to stop, so that the water will stop and everything will reside and go back to normal, Lord. So we lift up all those who are struggling. We ask that you bless them, touch them, encourage them, Father. I'm sure they need it. And Lord, we do lift up our Kokomo area. Ask that all those who are working hard, our city and county folks, Lord, keep them protected, keep them safe. We ask that you bless our businesses and all of our workers, whether it's in the factories or out dealing with all this water. Lord, we ask that you would bless each and every person. Keep them healthy. Keep them strong. And we thank you, Lord, let the floods go down so the fields can be all right for the farmers. And Lord, we just thank you for all you're doing. Bless the entire WWKI family and the entire staff at WWKI. And we thank you for all you're doing in our life. In Jesus' name, amen.
0: Amen.
1: Amen.
0: All righty.
1: Well, all right, guys.
0: Good luck out there.
1: Yeah, for sure.
0: Oh,
1: well,
0: man.
1: I'm actually out getting donuts right now for my grandson this morning, so
0: okay.
1: he's going to be a happy camper, yeah, you know what I mean? So,
0: yes, he will.
2: And then take him back to his mom all jacked up on sugar.
1: Oh, yeah. Hey, listen, he eats just the tops. Just the tops. just the tops. You guys know what I'm talking about.
0: Yeah.
1: It's hilarious.
0: So, it's funny.
1: All right, hey.
2: Thanks, Charlie.
1: We'll see you guys.
0: Have a good one. Thanks, Pastor Charlie. All righty.
2: Yeah.
0: I think we're done.
2: Whew.
0: Yeah. We got it all in.
2: I even had something to talk about today.
3: 47 sweet deals.
2: Yeah.
0: Oh, yeah. They're running out. Those Harvey Hinkelmeyer sweet deals.
2: Yeah.
0: And, folks, last week, he brought in, oh, my gosh, the most delicious pizza. It was like this chicken barbecue pizza. It was
3: very good.
0: So good. Yeah. Harvey Hinkelmeyer has a great pizza. They do a great job. So get your sweet deals while they last, because when they're gone, they're gone. 25 gets you 50, and it's a it's
2: print on demand.
0: No, it's not a regular old sweet deal.
2: That's what I was just looking at here. Okay, yeah, and they're
0: also,
2: over.
0: And Nick's
2: half
0: got
2: gone.
0: Something else too. Yeah,
3: guy called, wanted me to pass along the lights at 9:31 in Alto are blinking.
0: I've been talking about that all morning.
2: Yeah, and Markland at 9:31
0: too. When I came in, yeah.
2: And yeah, Markland too when I came in. So
0: there's several blinking, and that's a four-way stop. Treat them as a four-way stop. We also talked to our friend Bob Auth earlier.
2: Oh yeah,
0: everything
2: Winding
0: is
2: Creek.
0: On
2: going. Yep.
0: at Winding Creek. That's going on today, tomorrow, and Sunday. So make sure that you get on out 10 miles west of town for a bluegrass festival this weekend. It's going to be a great time out there. So just a ton of things happening, of course, in all this rain. But We're going to hold Marcus to it. He said he thinks that, you know, we should be done by this afternoon.
2: Yeah, so if you want the information on the Winding Creek, it's WindingCreekMusicFestival.com, and that'll give you the itinerary. And Bob said they'd make it a few changes, but they're still getting it done, picking and grinning. So enjoy your weekend. And we didn't get to talk about the football games last night or anything like
0: that.
2: But
0: the Colts
2: hey,
0: with a tie. Woo! Yeah. That's a way to start the season. 61-yard field
2: in preseason.
0: Goal, though.
2: Yeah, that was awesome.
0: Something else. But Pittsburgh won, so JR is just
2: oh, my Steelers
0: on top of
2: look
0: his,
2: so good. I don't know which quarterback I like better. But Rodgers is not one of them. But anyway.
0: But yeah, we've got games today. We've got games all day tomorrow. Football season is here.
2: I just like it back on the TV.
0: Yep. We'll be listening tomorrow, man.
4: Yeah.
0: Looking forward to
2: show.
0: It. Thanks for coming in.
2: And I had folks say, you need to get out more. They love seeing you down at Tipton. And they said, hey, we need to get that guy out more because people were like, they wanted to put a face with the with the voice.
4: It was really incredible the amount of people that came out when we were down in Tipton at the
0: Threshing show
4: and tractor show, and be doing it again next year. Had a lot of fun out there.
0: All righty, guys. Well, listen, enjoy your weekend. We'll see you back here Monday morning for something. Who knows what? Till then, boy.
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0: Hit Country 100.5 KI. There is MacArthur with Hardy, Eric Church, Morgan Wallen, and Tim McGraw. JR here. Hope you are enjoying your Friday morning. Yeah, it's about the good thing today. It is a Friday, but it is a wet one. Checking the KI forecast from the McCool Storing Weather Center. If you heard Marcus Bailey, you got a little bit of hope for some dryness later on today. But right now, folks, we're looking at a 30% chance of more showers and thunderstorms passing through. Trying to make it to 80, but it's not going to feel like it out there. And we have got several different hazardous warnings going on. We got a flood watch, of course, and a flood warning, of course, and a flash flood warning for all the bodies of water from Wildcat Creek, Mississinewa. Any kind of water flowing is all overflowing right now, and it's just, hopefully it'll tame down a little bit as we get to the weekend. But here we go. Overnight tonight, we're expecting a 30% chance of more of those thunderstorms scattered in 69. Tomorrow, 50-50 chance of thunderstorms and all the way up to 87. And then Saturday night, you guessed it, 40% chance of showers and thunderstorms overnight, 72. And then for Sunday, rounding out the weekend, 60% chance of showers at upper 80s again. So it's going to be a lot warmer this weekend than it has been. And still a chance of some storms. But here's the light at the end of the tunnel, folks. Monday, mostly sunny. And only 80 degrees, so we could use that right now. So once again, a lot of standing water, a lot of flashing lights out there. Please treat them at four-way stops, and just try to be safe out there. Don't drive through flowing water, folks, and you turn around or you drown. That kind of saying there. So be careful out there. Once again, very wet. Let's go ahead and kick off Cafe Country coming up right after this, 456-1100, and I'll have that show with all kinds of stuff going on this morning, podcasted real soon.
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0: Hit Country, 100.5 KI, Laney, Phone, Keys, Wallet. JR here, hope you all enjoying your day. It is a wet one, and folks, there's lots of footage about some flooding in the entire KI listing area, so just please be safe before you drive through anything, and we'll talk more about that today. We got Cafe Country coming up. I had a show from this morning podcast, and we had all kinds of stuff going on there. And I want to thank Chris Allen for stopping in, always a pleasure. Also, we've got our instant classic right before noon. We're going to do the pet of the day, too. And the Star Spangled Banner, local news, Kokomo Grain. We'll check the forecast, obviously, as I mentioned. And then we got a NASCAR update as they head to Richmond this weekend. And then also, we've got a news blast at 1 o'clock hour. You got me till 3. We'll talk all things in between. So keep it right here if you got one for me. 456-1100 is the number. Call me or just shoot me a text.
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1: ABC News, I'm Sherry Preston. It's back to court over the ballroom. The Trump administration asking the U.S. Supreme Court for an emergency stay of a lower court injunction that would halt substantial portions of above-ground construction on the White House East Wing and ballroom while litigation over its legality continues. A court appearance soon for accused CEO killer Luigi Mangione.
2: This morning, Luigi Mangione, privileged 28-year-old son of a well-off Maryland family who raged against corporate America, is expected to plead guilty to federal charges accusing him of stalking and killing United Healthcare CEO Brian Thompson on a New York City street. Since his capture in Pennsylvania after a days-long manhunt, Mangione has maintained he is not guilty, but sources tell ABC News he is prepared to change his plea.
1: ABC's Aaron Katursky. Testimony starts today in Dwayne Davis's trial. He's charged with murder and the Tupac Shakur's death. After splurging in the World Cup and Amazon Prime Day, Americans cut back on their spending in July, according to the Commerce Department. This is ABC News.
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0: Hit Country 100.5 KI. Blake Shelton there with a good Friday song all about tonight. JR here. Hope you all enjoying your day. And folks, getting a lot of reports. There's some flashing lights, a lot of flash flooding, a flood warning in effect, flood watch in effect. Just a lot of water out there. Hopefully, as Marcus Bailey, our staff meteorologist, called in this morning on mail call and said, hopefully it'll get a break in the action sometime later today and let some of it run off. And then we got chances of thunderstorms on the weekend too. But by Monday, sunshine and 80. So once again, be safe out there. Hey, sweet deal went on sale at 9 a.m. Harvey Hickelmeyer's. Right now, there are 30 left out of 100. So grab them. And here's more info on that.
1: Just in time to ease the back-to-school burden, it's the sweet deal.
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0: Hit Country 100.5 KI. There is L. King and Miranda Lambert, which, by the way, Miranda Lambert was playing Sturgis, South Dakota for the big bike rally out there, and brought up a couple of guests like Lainey Wilson and Gretchen Wilson to do that song, and Redneck Woman and a couple others. I would have loved to have seen that show. But hey, right now, though, I'm going to remind you, we got the pet of the day on the way. And right now, we have got a beautiful, beautiful kitty cat. And it's one of those tiger cats. And her name is Franny. If you're looking for a sweet, calm companion, Franny might be the perfect match for you. At just 3 years old, this beautiful feline spayed, vaccinated, and chipped. And she's ready to find her loving family she's been waiting for. Franny is friendly, enjoys attention, and absolutely loves some petting. And she's the kind of cat who will happily soak up all your affection, making it a wonderful addition to a quiet, loving home. Make sure you check her out on our Facebook page. KokomoHumane.org has many bios and pictures of all the animals up there. They got some great deals going on some of the animals that have been there for a long time. So please stop by the Kokomo Humane Society, 729 East Hoffer, and call 452-6224 for any questions you may have about some of those deals, fostering, donating, volunteering, or adopting. So once again, 729 East Hoffer before you go to a box store. I got both my little guys there, and I love them to death. So please do that. Right now, let's get a quick break. We're going to come back, and we're going to check that KI forecast, see if it's going to stop raining ever.
1: 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The government is over $38 trillion in debt.
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4: 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And the author, Eric Great, will be in the studio talking about his new book, The Notorious Adams Boys. 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
5: And right now from the McCool Flooring Weather Center, your cap forecast for today. Hopefully, rain kind of getting on out of here for at least a little while, giving us a break in the action. But right now we have a flood watch in effect. We have a flash flood warning in effect for most of the KI listening area, and a flood warning in effect for most of the KI listening area today. And I hate to say it, but here we go. Today, 20% chance now of a few thunderstorms showing up today, but hopefully drying up a little bit, in a high of 80. And then overnight tonight, 30% chance of those showers and thunderstorms at 69. Tomorrow, 50-50 chance of showers and thunderstorms and all the way up to the upper 80s. So we're going to get a lot warmer. And then Sunday, 60% chance of showers and 87. And the good news is by Monday, it says mostly sunny and 81. So some sunshine coming Monday, but we got to get through this weekend and a lot of water out there, folks. Please be safe out there. Right now, let's get back into a triple shot. Here is Zach Top with Good Times and Tan Lines. Not today. 11:42.

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1: Hit Country 100.5 KI Cowboy Cody Johnson with Horseback. Give him his horse. TR here, 10 minutes in front of noon. We got our instant classic on the way for you, one from Montgomery Gentry. And speaking of classics, Chris Allen joined us this morning, and we got a chance to talk to him for a little while anyway about the show tomorrow, the Classic Country Show, featuring all music of George Jones. And he's got a guest in who wrote a book about the Adams Brothers, who was George Jones' first road band. That ought to be very, very interesting. All you classic country music fans, make sure you tune in to my buddy Chris Allen tomorrow from 4 to 7. We'll get to that instant classic, Star Spangled Banner, local news, Kokomo Grain, and we'll check that forecast too.
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3: ABC News, I'm Sherry Preston. Lawyers for Luigi Mangione have just told a judge that he is pleading guilty in the federal case related to the killing of UnitedHealthcare CEO Brian Thompson. Mangione himself answering yes if that was what he was agreeing to. Members of Brian Thompson's family are in the courtroom, including his widow Paulette, who appeared to be crying as the plea was entered. She is seated at the front of the courtroom. Executives from UnitedHealthcare are two rows behind them. Outside the court, dozens of people lined up for a glimpse of the defendant.
4: This is a very sympathetic defendant to a lot of people. This case has garnished a lot of public opinion and support. Typically, that is not supposed to sway the legal justice system in any way.
3: ABC legal analyst Shanna Lloyd. Now, the plea agreement is on federal charges only. He would still face murder and gun charges in the state case, which is to begin next month. This is ABC News.
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17: Good afternoon from Kokomo Grain. This is Tim with the new market update for Friday, August the 14th. Today on the Chicago Board of Trade, grains are trading higher. September corn up 7 3/4, 455 3/4. December corn up 8 1/4 at 480 1/4. November beans are up 5 3/4 at 1188. September wheat is up 23 1/4 at 676. September soybean meal up $2.50 at 309.90. September soybean oil is up 28 cents at 69.07. That makes cash prices for corn into Kokomo, Amboy, and Anderson for the month of August 464. Fall 445. Cash soybeans into Kokomo, Amboy, and Anderson for the month of August 1178. Fall 1143. On the Chicago Mercantile Livestock Exchanges today, October lean hogs are down 37 cents at 81.75. October live cattle off $2.65 at $217.40. September feeder cattle off $4.62 at $332.58. Crude oil is up 42 cents a barrel at 81.67. The U.S. dollar index off 42 at 99.43. Gold is currently up $29.70 at $4,401. Silver off 44 cents at 65.44. The Dow is currently down 95 points at 53,744. The NASDAQ off 118 points at 26,684. And the S&P 500 is off 16 at 7,783. 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
16: All right, Jim, thank you very much. Enjoy your day. And right now from the McCool's Flooring Weather Center, your CAT forecast for today, we have a flash flood warning in effect. We have a flood warning in effect and a flood watch in effect for the entire KI listing area. And folks, you got some running water going over 931 down there, making it impassable. People are trying to go through the county roads to get around. Just please be careful. Be patient. Give yourself extra time and avoid those areas if you can. And right now, as I mentioned, from the McCool's Flooring Weather Center, we have got, you know, kind of a light rain going on in some areas out there. And yeah, could still see a 20% chance of thunderstorms showing up off and on as well. And then we're going to try to make it to 80. Overnight tonight, 30% chance of more thunderstorms, 69. Tomorrow, 50-50 chance of thunderstorms and 87. It's going to get warm tomorrow and Sunday, 87. And 60% chance of showers. But finally, a break in the action on Monday, sunshine 81. But until then, folks, a lot of standing water, flood watch, flash flood warning in effect for a lot of the KI listing area. If it normally holds water, it's going to be way high. I know summer pools are big at Mississinewa. They're having issues with a lot of the county roads out there and a lot of the highways, too, with flooding water. So don't try to drive through flowing water. And just please be careful out there. Right now, let's get back into the hour of Cafe Country. 456-1100 is the number if you got one for me. Right now, here is Kane Brown with Woman.

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0: talked about the weather going on. We talked about all the flooding going on in the KI listening area. Please be careful out there. Also, a buddy Chris Allen from the Classic Country Show stopped by and talked to us about his show tomorrow and some other things. And also, DAV Ross stopped in to talk about DAV veterans available counseling and benefits. Also, Kokomo Civic Theater stopped in about their production going on this weekend. And Ruth Lawson stopped in for Cam Ministries and talked about a golf event they have coming up. So very busy morning this morning on Mail Call. And also Pastor Charlie called in with a nice prayer for everybody. So make sure you check out the podcast or stream wherever you get yours. And I put it on our Facebook page just a little while ago. And it'll re-air tonight at, excuse me, at midnight. So keep it right here. A lot more Cafe Country on the way.
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0: 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Keith and Laney there with Go Home With You. 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And don't forget Sweet Deal. Harvey Hinkelmeyer's went on sale 9 a.m. this morning. There are 20 left out of 100. Make sure you grab them before they're gone. 25 get you 50 for Harvey Hinkelmeyer's. Also, we have some more Moe's River Rooms. 25 get you 50. 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

Mostly well, cloudy, 74 out there now. We got an 80%, 80 degrees and a 20% chance of more thunderstorms. Flash flood warning in effect. Flood watch in effect as well. So, folks, be careful out there. All that standing water. Overnight tonight, 69 and a 20% chance of thunderstorms. Tomorrow, warmer, 87 and a 70% chance of rain. And by Sunday, 50-50 chance of those thunderstorms at 87. And finally, some sunshine on Monday. Right now, let's get back into it. Here's Sam Hunt with Country House on KI.

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1: 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Chihachi is cut up hot links with nacho cheese and chili. I don't recommend it if you're going to go run for 5 miles or do whatever you're doing. But no, it's great. Shout out Pittsburgh Hot Links, one of my favorite restaurants of all time.

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0: Hit Country 100.5 KI, Scotty and Hootie with Bottle Rockets. JR here. Hope you are enjoying your Friday. 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

0: Country Show. This coming Saturday, it's 3 hours of all George Jones. And the author, Eric Great, will be in the studio talking about his new book, The Notorious Adams Boys. These guys were in the original George Jones Road Band. The Classic Country Show, Saturday afternoon, 4 to 7 on the Indiana Legend, 100.5 KI.
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1: I'm Ryan Martin on Hoosier Ag Today with Midday Market and Weather Analysis brought to you by Louis Dreyfus in Claypool, currently paying a 30-cent positive basis versus the November futures for soybeans delivered through the rest of this month. Call with questions 574-566-2113, but remember, Dreyfus is still closed for bean receiving through the weekend. As we take a look at the marketplace, we got a lot of green on the screen, led once again, as seems to be the case here recently, by the wheat market. Chicago wheat up another 14 to 20 cents. Kansas City up 20 to 26. Minneapolis wheat up double digits as well. Headlines have been driving the wheat volatility as there is substantial damage being reported at Black Sea export terminals. That'll take time to repair. As the wheat market goes, so wants to go the corn market. Export sales were okay, but not necessarily earth-shattering. Weather does not look to get any better here. Still very, very wet through the weekend. I'm Ryan Martin.
2: 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Right now from the McCool's Flooring Weather Center, chaos forecast for today. We have several, watches and warnings going on out there. A flood watch, obviously, a flood advisory in effect for much of the KI listing area. We got some road closures and all that going on. Please be safe out there, and a flood warning in effect as well. So once again, that will go on until obviously tomorrow, because we're expecting more rain overnight tonight. So keep it right here. We're going to try and keep a grip on this, and please be safe out there. Once again, road closures down on 31 South around 28 area. They're trying to get that passable, but folks are going all around the county roads trying to get around it. So a lot of confusion going on out there. Please just be careful out there. Tomorrow and Sunday, we're looking at a 50-50 chance of more rain and thunderstorms and upper temperatures as well. It's going to get up in the upper 80s for the next couple days. So here we go. Right now, let's get back into another hour of your country favorites. Here's Ella Langley with her latest. This is called Loving Life Again.

0: Hit Country 100.5 KILUCASH with Hometown Home. And they were recently at home on the Haynes Apperson Festival. And you know, speaking of hometown tradition, 16 years and going, the Winding Creek Music Festival going on out there at the Kokomo Encampment. And they're still going on today, folks, even though a lot of rain. He says it's a little wet out there, but they're still doing it. They're making a few adjustments, but they're doing all the picking and the grinning out there. I talked with Bob off this morning, and he said it is still on. So make sure you get on out there. And WindingCreekMusicFestival.com, okay? WindingCreekMusicFestival.com for any updates or on their Facebook page. And they have 12 great acts going on out there all weekend long. And little Hunt for Bigfoot 5K and church services on Sundays out there. They got a whole deal to benefit Turnabout. So once again, great time should be had out there. Winding Creek Music Festival. 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So right now we're going to hear about those Harvey Hinkelmeyer's sweet deals going on. Went on sale at 9 a.m. And folks, we are down out of 100. We're down to 15 of them left. So grab them while you can. 25 gets you 50. Here's all the info on that.
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0: Hit Country 100.5 KI, Poston Blake there with Pour Me a Drink. JR here. It is 1:34, time for today's Country Music News Blast. Then we'll get to that KI forecast. Lots of road closures and flooding going all over the place, folks. I'll get to all that coming up here in a few. But right now, today's Country Music News Update begins with, well, Matthew McConaughey. Yeah, Matthew McConaughey was a guest on The Tonight Show Wednesday night and performed Choosin' Texas with Jimmy Fallon and the indie folk band The Last Bison. Matthew actually sang and played the mandolin, which he had to learn to play for his new movie, The Rivals of Amzia King. The Rivals of Amzia King, yeah, there you go. It came out in theaters today. Well, it didn't take long for Ella Langley to see it. She reposted the clip of the performance and said, quote, "I may never recover from this." Speaking of Matthew, he gave an update on those Yellowstone spinoff rumors. He says, quote, "Taylor Sheridan and I have spoken and I have continued to have conversations about what it could be, but nothing is announced yet." So more Taylor Sheridan news. And I couldn't bear to watch the video, but I think I might have to. But Ella Langley says she's not sure she's going to recover from that. So I'm assuming it's not good. But hey, in other news, Luke Combs is taking his My Kinda Saturday Night. We just heard that song a little while ago. That tour into next year. He announced 12 stadium dates and kicks off April 3rd in Arlington, Texas. His openers are Treaty Oak Revival, newcomer Avery Anna, who we saw on the award show not too long ago making her debut, Shenandoah, and newcomer Wyatt McCubbin. And he's got dates from Arlington, Minneapolis, Detroit, Foxborough, Pittsburgh, Kansas City, Edmonton, Vancouver, Boise, Denver, and San Diego, and more dates to come. So there you go. Right now, let's go ahead and take a quick break. That's today's Country Music News Blast. To find out more, tune in to Tammy in the morning, Nick in the afternoon, No Stories and More on our website. And right now, here is that Harvey Sweet deal. And let me refresh and see how many we got left here. It says we've got 15 Harvey Hinkle miles left out of 125. We'll get you 50. Here's all the info on that.
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0: World have felt the thrill of Broadway's most spectacular musical, Disney's The Lion King. 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
2: And from the McCool Soaring Weather Center, your KF forecast. I wish I had better news, folks, but it's 75, some light rain off and on in the area, and more headed our way. As we're looking at the radar here, we got some spotty showers headed this way. 75 we might get to today. That's about where we're at. And a 20% chance of more thunderstorms involved in some of those showers. We have got several warnings going on, several alerts. That is, we have a flood watch in effect for the entire KI listening area, a flood advisory in effect for most of the KI listening area, and a flood warning for parts of the KI listing area, with lots of standing water, lots of road closures, and lots of water overrunning several properties, and people trying to get around it going on the county road. So it's just a lot of confusion and chaos out there. And I hate to say it, but we got more rain on the way tonight. We got a 20% chance of more thunderstorms later on, and 69 overnight. Tomorrow, 70% chance of rain now, and 87, going to be warmer. And then Sunday, 50-50 chance of more thunderstorms, 87. And then Monday, finally, a break in the action, mostly sunny and 81. Hopefully drying things up and get some of this stuff running off. But right now, very dangerous conditions out there. And please don't go through flowing water. And if you reach a light that is out or flashing, please treat it as a four-way stop. Turn on your headlights just because. And be safe out there. Heed those warnings, folks. Flood advisory warning in effect, all right? So make sure you just be smart. Right now, here's Jason Aldean kicking off a triple shot. This is called Don't Tell Me Now. 142, good afternoon.

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0: Hit Country 100.5 KI, water at your wedding, girl. JR here. Hope you are enjoying your day. And folks, a lot of weather going on out there. I'm getting phone call after phone call of different people trying to drive through different waters, roads, closed, being over run with water. Please do not try to drive through flowing water. We're getting a lot of things like that. And now I do know that the fire department have some John boats. If they do need to do any kind of rescue or evacuations, I get a call about that. So once again, please do not drive through the high waters. And the summer pool is way over at Mississinewa, Wildcat. Anywhere that there's water, there's going to be a lot more of it, and it's going to be flowing, and the current is very unpredictable. So once again, flood watch, flood advisory, flood warning for pretty much the entire KI listing area. Watch for road closures. Turn around. Do not try to drive through any of that. And like I said, just please be careful out there. And hey, we got those sweet deals going on for Harvey Hinkle-Meyers. I'm counting them down until they're gone. And let's do another check here real quick. The sweet deals. We started with 100 this morning. Harvey Hinkle-Meyers, great menu, great pizza, great food in general. My favorite's the Reuben over there. And we're down to 13. All right. We're almost down to single digits. So get them while you can. $25 gets you 50. Right now, here's all the information on another sweet deal for Moe's River Room as well.
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1: This is a special report from ABC News. I'm Brian Clark. Luigi Mangione pled guilty to federal charges, admitting that he killed UnitedHealthcare CEO Brian Thompson in 2024.
2: With today's guilty plea, Mr. Mangione has accepted full responsibility for the death of Brian Thompson.
1: That's defense attorney Karen Freeman Agnifilo, who moved to dismiss state murder charges against Mangione. That trial, set to begin in New York next month. Some of his supporters were in the courtroom Friday, leading New York City Police Commissioner Jessica Tisch to say,
3: "To those who idolize Luigi Mangione, I say this. Violence is not a cause. Murder is not a message. And a killer is certainly not a hero."
1: Mangione will be sentenced on the federal charges in December, U.S. Attorney Jamie McDonald said after the plea.
4: "There are no accommodations or concessions, and we are free to seek the maximum penalty under the law."
1: That could be life in prison. This is ABC News.
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6: And right now from the McCool's Flooring Weather Center, let's go ahead and do that KI forecast for you. Folks, looking at the radar, we have some more showers headed our way. Nothing too heavy, but it's just going to add to what we already have going on, which is a flood advisory. In the KI listening area, we have a flood watch still going until over the weekend. And then we have a flood warning in a lot of the KI listening area. Please do not drive through flowing water. Highway Department is telling me that folks are getting stuck, thinking they can make it through, and they're not. And they're just, it's just backing things up, trying to pull people out of water. And flowing water, folks, can be very unpredictable. Do not try to drive through this, okay? And if you are trying to get around it, please be patient. We got a lot of people trying to get around 931 or not, or 31 down there, around 28, around the Tipton exit, and all the county roads are just being packed and cluttered with people. Lots of chaos going out there due to all this water. A lot of flood damage being reported as well. Lights are out all over the listening area, so if you run up on a light that is either out or blinking, please treat it as a four-way stop. And once again, a lot of patience is going to be required if you're trying to commute on this Friday afternoon, folks. Please be safe out there. And we're only going to stay in the 70s right now, and overnight tonight, 69, and a 20% chance of more of those scattered showers. Tomorrow, I hate to say it, 70% chance of more showers likely, and 87, going to get warm too. And then tomorrow night, could see some more thunderstorms, 72, and by Sunday, 50-50 chance of thunderstorms at 87, going to be warm again. But here's the good news. By Monday, sunshine and 81, and hopefully a dry spell that we all need. So please, just be patient out there, folks, and be smart. Right now, let's go ahead and get back in another hour. We'll give you an update coming up here in a few. Right now, here's Zach Top with South of Sanity. Hey, man. It's 2:03, and it's Friday.
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0: Hit Country 100.5 KI, Luke Combs with Be By You. JR here. Hope you are enjoying your day, and we'll check that full forecast coming up here in just a few. But right now, I want to remind everybody, in case you missed mail call this morning, that's kind of what we talked about, the weather with Marcus Bailey, staff meteorologist, and all the rain going on. He said this has been like many, many years since this much rain has fallen this fast. And we also talked about all the flooding going on throughout the KI listening area. Lots of flowing water out there. Chris Allen stopped by. He had a little chat with us talking about his show tomorrow from 4 to 7. He's got a special guest coming in talking about George Jones' early band, and he will feature all George Jones tomorrow. Talk to the DAV about some options veterans have. Also, Kokomo Civic Theater stopped by for their production going on this weekend, tonight, tomorrow, and Sunday. And then CAM Ministries, Ruth Lawson, lovely person, came in and talked about the event, the golf outing coming up to raise money there. And Pastor Charlie called in with a nice prayer. So a very busy morning this morning on Mail Call. Check out the podcast or stream wherever you get yours. I put it on our Facebook page, and it will re-air tonight at midnight. And Monday, we'll be back. Hopefully some sunshine and all kinds of stuff to talk about. We'll get through this very wet weekend. We're going to check the forecast and more coming up here in just a few.
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0: Hit Country 100.5 KI, Megan Maroney, Kenny Chesney. And I have they have another song coming out here pretty soon. That was You Had to Be Here. They have one that says It's Getting Kind of Weird. A new song that's going to be on Kenny Chesney's new album. JR here. Hope you are enjoying your day. And folks, a lot of events going on. However, with all this water and rain and flooding going on, please call ahead of time before you go to an event. Now, I do know we got a call from Bob Auth out there. A big event going on, Winding Creek Music Festival. He said it's still a go out there, so get on out to Cocobon Canyon. They're parking people right off the drive. They're not going to put you out there where it's soggy. And they're taking care of all the property over there, making some adjustments, but it's still going on out there. Winding Creek Music Festival, make your way out for a great time all weekend long. And church services on Sunday. 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Also, Elwood Glass Festival going on this weekend. Once again, check it out before you get down there. And folks, lots of standing water out there. Please do not drive through it. I'm getting call after call of people having to be pulled out because they think they can make it through and they cannot. So a lot of road closures going on as well. So please turn around. Don't go through it. And sorry to say, I got the forecast coming up next, and we're not done yet.
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1: This coming Saturday, it's 3 hours of All George Jones. And the author, Eric Great, will be in the studio talking about his new book, The Notorious Adams Boys. 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
2: And right now, from the McCool's Flooring Weather Center, your KI forecast for today. We've got a flood advisory in effect and a flood watch in effect for pretty much the entire KI listening area. Lots of standing water, lots of impassable roads out there, and a water pool at most of the, Mississinewall, Wildcat, all of that is way up, and some could be dangerous, so do not try to drive through running water. We're trying to make it to about mid-70s. That's where we're at right now. Overcast, kind of spotty showers going on right now. Got a few more showers on the way. Nothing real heavy, but it's just adding to what we already have. Overnight tonight, just a 20% chance of scattered thunderstorms possible, 69. Now tomorrow, 70% chance of more of those rain showers and 87, going to be a little warmer. Tomorrow night, 30% chance of thunderstorms at 72. And then Sunday, upper 80s, once again, going to be warm. And 50-50 chance of thunderstorms moving through with that rain. And then Monday, finally, some good news, 80 and mostly sunny by 80, by Monday. And hopefully a break in this weather. But more rain expected, folks, just to add to what we already got going on out there. Once again, flood advisory, flood watch. Please be careful out there. Heed the warnings. And if you come upon a stoplight that is out or flashing, please treat it as a four-way stop. Be patient. Give yourself a little extra time. And a lot of folks are trying to reroute around some of the flooding waters and really clogging up the county roads. And I'm getting a lot of different phone calls about just people be patient out there. That's all I'm saying. And be safe. Right now, I've got a triple shot kicking off. Here's Russell Dickerson with Worth Your Wild.

0: Hit Country 100.5 KI Low Cash with their latest, that is Wrong Hearts. JR here, that is going to do it for me on this Friday afternoon, folks. Please be safe out there. Once again, flash flood warning, flood advisory, and a flood warning in effect out there. So a lot going on, lots of water standing. Don't drive through it. And if you see a light that is off or flashing, treat it as a four-way stop and be safe and do not try to drive through the water, please. Nick's on his way in. He's got that throwback drive at 5, and he'll keep you updated. Harvey Hinkelmeyer, there's only 9 left, folks. We're in single digits now, so make sure you get them before they're gone. I'm going to give you all that info here in just a second. And in case you missed mail call today, we had all kinds of stuff going on this morning. Kokomo Civic Theater. Also, we talked about Chris Allen talking about his show tomorrow, 4 to 7, George Jones, and an author going to be in talking about the band of George Jones. And also, we covered the weather with Marcus Bailey. And we also talked about DAV and some of the benefits for veterans out there. So all over the place this morning. Make sure you check out the podcast or stream wherever you get yours. It's on our Facebook page, and we'll be back in Monday with a weekend recap. More football going on this weekend. I'm sure we'll be talking about that coming up on Monday. Have a great night. Please be safe. And yes, I got a couple calls. Winding Creek Music Festival is still on this weekend. So go to the website, check out all the details. WindingCreekMusicFestival.com has all the details. Have a great night. Be safe. I'll holler at y'all real early in the morning.
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1: ABC News, I'm Brian Clark. Some family members of crew aboard the USS Abraham Lincoln say they're worried about their health and safety. The aircraft carrier has spent a record 9 months deployed amid the war in Iran. President Trump today downplayed those concerns.
2: That ship is moving right now, or very shortly, and it's being replaced with another very similar ship. No. Not nearly long enough.
1: Today, the president asked the Supreme Court to allow construction on his White House ballroom to continue while it appeals the lower court's order halting construction. Luigi Mangione admitted to killing UnitedHealthcare CEO Brian Thompson in New York City almost 2 years ago as he pleaded guilty to two federal charges. He faces life in prison when he's sentenced in December. His attorneys are seeking the dismissal of state murder charges, saying it would be unconstitutional to try Mangione again. That trial is due to begin next month. This is ABC News.
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12: 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Corn, soybeans, and wheat all saw double-digit gains to close out the week as traders added risk premium on tight supplies, strong soybean demand, and lower U.S. yield estimates. September corn up 11 at 459, D's corn 11 and a quarter higher, 483 and a quarter. September soybeans gaining 11 and three quarters, 1177 and three quarters. Novi beans 10 and a quarter higher, 1192 and a half. And September wheat climbing 22 to 674 and three quarters. October live cattle, though, dropping $1.17 to 218.87. And October lean hogs 37 cents lower, 81.75. I'm CJ Miller, Hoosier Ag Today, 20 years serving Indiana farmers.
0: This is the KI forecast from the McCool's Flooring Weather Center.
11: We have a flood advisory until 6 o'clock tonight and a flood watch until midnight. A slight chance of showers and thunderstorms tonight, gradually becoming mostly clear with a low in the upper 60s. Tomorrow, showers likely, possibly a thunderstorm. It's going to be mostly cloudy on Saturday with a high in the upper 80s. Then Sunday, chance of showers and thunderstorms, partly sunny with a high in the upper 80s.
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Kane Brown on Hit Country 100.5 KI. What's up? This is Nick. Kane Brown will be the celebrity guest host on Country Countdown USA with Lon Helton this Sunday. They're going to talk about a recent accident where he was hit in the ear with a golf ball. Ouch. His new bar on Broadway,

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1: 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Just play the game one way. You hit a ball in the gap, run. Boom, coming in hot.
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Thanks the Lord for another day.

0: 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Hey, this is Nick. Good afternoon. 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
2: This is the KI forecast from the McCool's Flooring Weather Center.
3: We have a flood advisory until 6 o'clock tonight and a flood watch until midnight. A slight chance of showers and thunderstorms tonight, gradually becoming mostly clear with a low in the upper 60s. Tomorrow, showers likely, possibly a thunderstorm. It's going to be mostly cloudy on Saturday with a high in the upper 80s. Then Sunday, chance of showers and thunderstorms, partly sunny with a high in the upper 80s.
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0: Luke Bryan on Hit Country 100.5 KI. Good afternoon. I'm Nick. We still have some Harvey Hinkelmeyer sweet deals available on WWKI.com, but they are going quickly. 25 gets you 50 from Harvey Hinkelmeyer's in Kokomo. 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

0: this coming Saturday, it's 3 hours of all George Jones. And the author, Eric Grate, will be in the studio talking about his new book, The Notorious Adams Boys. These guys were in the original George Jones Road Band. The Classic Country Show, Saturday afternoon, 4 to 7 on the Indiana Legend, 100.5 KI.
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2: ABC News, I'm Brian Clark. Luigi Mangione's attorneys want the state murder charges dismissed after he pleaded guilty to two federal charges and admitted to killing UnitedHealthcare CEO Brian Thompson. ABC News legal analyst Brian Buckmeyer says the hopes for a dismissal of the state charges rest on double jeopardy claims.
3: What they're arguing is a distinction in terms of different evils and different harms. That if a state is charging someone and the federal government is charging someone and they're charging them for the same evil or harm, that's double jeopardy.
2: Mangione faces life in prison on the federal charges. He'll be sentenced for those in December. President Trump today downplayed concerns expressed by family members of some sailors aboard the USS Abraham Lincoln aircraft carrier for the length of its deployment. It's been at sea for a record 9 months. A South Carolina judge moved the retrial of Alec Murdoch out of the county where it was first tried in 2023. This is ABC News.
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10: We have a flood advisory until 6 o'clock tonight and a flood watch until midnight. A slight chance of showers and thunderstorms tonight, gradually becoming mostly clear with a low in the upper 60s. Tomorrow, showers likely, possibly a thunderstorm. It's going to be mostly cloudy on Saturday with a high in the upper 80s. Then Sunday, chance of showers and thunderstorms, partly sunny, with a high in the upper 80s.
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0: Morgan Wallen, 7 Summers on Hit Country 100.5 KI. What's up? This is Nick. We'll take another look at the KI forecast after the break, right after Tammy and I saddle up for stupidity.
1: Welcome to the WWKI Dumbass Rodeo.
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4: in. You two are just dumber than a bag of hammers.
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6: A woman in Florida named Roseanne Rizzuto was out having drinks last Friday, supposedly celebrating her brand new Rolls Royce.
0: Unfortunately, she decided to get behind the wheel

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1: We have a flood advisory until 6 o'clock tonight and a flood watch until midnight. A slight chance of showers and thunderstorms tonight, gradually becoming mostly clear with a low in the upper 60s. Tomorrow, showers likely, possibly a thunderstorm. It's going to be mostly cloudy on Saturday with a high in the upper 80s. Then Sunday, chance of showers and thunderstorms, partly sunny with a high in the upper 80s.
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0: Ella Langley on Hit Country 100.5 KI. What's up? This is Nick. Matthew McConaughey was a guest on The Tonight Show Wednesday night and performed Choosin' Texas with Jimmy Fallon. He actually sang and played the mandolin, which he had to learn to play for his new movie, The Rivals of Amaziah King, which came out in limited release today. Well, of course, it didn't take long for Ella Langley to see it. She reposted the clip of the performance and said, quote, "I may never recover from this." You can find that clip anywhere. It's pretty good. I'll be right back with the KI forecast.
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3: 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And the author, Eric Great, will be in the studio talking about his new book, The Notorious Adams Boys. 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
4: This is the KI forecast from the McCool's Flooring Weather Center.
5: We have a flood advisory until 6 o'clock tonight and a flood watch until midnight. A slight chance of showers and thunderstorms tonight, gradually becoming mostly clear with a low in the upper 60s. Tomorrow, showers likely, possibly a thunderstorm. It's going to be mostly cloudy on Saturday with a high in the upper 80s. Then Sunday, chance of showers and thunderstorms, partly sunny with a high in the upper 80s.
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0: Chris Jansen on Hit Country 100.5 KI. Good afternoon. I'm Nick. You may need that boat if you live in North Central Indiana. We'll take another peek at the KI forecast at the top of the hour, get the latest news from ABC, and then we'll head back to the 90s and early 2000s for the Throwback Drive at 5.
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1: ABC News, I'm Brian Clark. As the war in Iran approaches 6 months, President Trump told a crowd at a police academy on New York's Long Island,
2: "Pretty soon I'll be declaring the Hormuz Strait a territory of the United States."
1: That was at an event touting lower crime numbers. Just to the west, Luigi Mangione pleaded guilty to one of New York City's most notorious crimes in recent memory. He admitted that he stalked and killed UnitedHealthcare CEO Brian Thompson. Mangione faces life in prison after his guilty plea. His defense lawyers now want state murder charges dismissed on double jeopardy grounds. President Trump asked the Supreme Court to allow construction on the White House ballroom to continue while it appeals a lower court order that halted construction. Major indexes closed the week lower on Wall Street after a report that American consumers spent less last month. Economists expected to see growth. This is ABC News.
3: Indeed presents hires you can't afford to get wrong, like public works supervisor.
4: 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Did you ever fix it?
5: Yeah, 3 layers of duct tape. Wait, should I have added a fourth layer?
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8: We have a flood advisory until 6 o'clock tonight and a flood watch until midnight. A slight chance of showers and thunderstorms tonight, gradually becoming mostly clear with a low in the upper 60s. Tomorrow, showers likely, possibly a thunderstorm. It's going to be mostly cloudy on Saturday with a high in the upper 80s. Then Sunday, chance of showers and thunderstorms, partly sunny with a high in the upper 80s.
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8: 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Baby.

Garth Brooks, The River on the Throwback Drive at 5. Of course, he'll be down in Indy for 2 shows next weekend. 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
0: We have a flood advisory until 6 o'clock tonight and a flood watch until midnight. A slight chance of showers and thunderstorms tonight, gradually becoming mostly clear with a low in the upper 60s. Tomorrow, showers likely, possibly a thunderstorm. It's going to be mostly cloudy on Saturday with a high in the upper 80s. Then Sunday, chance of showers and thunderstorms, partly sunny with a high in the upper 80s.
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0: Bailey Zimmerman on Hit Country 100.5 KI. What's going on? This is Nick. The Winding Creek Music Festival kicked off yesterday and runs through Sunday at Bob Oth's property in the western part of Howard County. We learned this morning that despite all the rain, everything is happening as scheduled. And if you love bluegrass, you can't miss this. 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
5: Flooring Weather Center.
6: We have a flood advisory until 6 o'clock tonight and a flood watch until midnight. A slight chance of showers and thunderstorms tonight, gradually becoming mostly clear with a low in the upper 60s. Tomorrow, showers likely, possibly a thunderstorm. It's going to be mostly cloudy on Saturday with a high in the upper 80s. Then Sunday, chance of showers and thunderstorms, partly sunny with a high in the upper 80s.
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0: Latest from Morgan Wallen on Hit Country 100.5 KI. What's up? This is Nick. I hope you're above water. We'll check that KI forecast again at the top of the hour. Right now, it's time for NASCAR Today. 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

0: pre-show. This coming Saturday, it's 3 hours of All George Jones. And the author, Eric Great, will be in the studio talking about his new book, The Notorious Adams Boys. These guys were in the original George Jones Road Band. The Classic Country Show, Saturday afternoon, 4 to 7 on the Indiana Legend, 100.5 KI.
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1: ABC News, I'm Brian Clark. The FBI says homicides fell by 18% last year and dropped to their lowest level since the 1950s. President Trump on New York's Long Island said the federal government should get the credit.
2: We get no credit for it because they say, well, we get no credit for it. They like to take all the credit, but everyone knows.
1: A three-judge panel of the Ninth Circuit Court of Appeals ruled that the president's goal of ending gender-affirming care is not improper and cannot form the basis for quashing a subpoena against a provider of medical treatment for transgender teens. The Army's grounded all Apache helicopter flights as it tries to determine what caused a crash during a training exercise this week in Texas that killed two crew members. Luigi Mangione faces life in prison after pleading guilty to two federal charges in connection with the killing of United Healthcare CEO Brian Thompson. He admitted to stalking and killing Thompson. His lawyers now want state charges dismissed. This is ABC News.
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4: Flood watch remains in effect until midnight tonight. We've got a slight chance of showers and thunderstorms, gradually becoming mostly clear with a low in the upper 60s. Then showers likely tomorrow, possibly a thunderstorm. It's going to be mostly cloudy on Saturday with a high in the upper 80s. Sunday, chance of showers and thunderstorms, partly sunny with a high in the upper 80s.
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1: What's up, y'all? I'm Cole Wetzel with my new song with Ellen Langley, Jaded. It's Your Music Plus.
0: Cole Wetzel on how his new duet with Ella Langley came about.
1: Yeah, me and Ella had been talking for a little while about reconnecting on getting back in the studio, trying to follow up. You know, that's why we fight. And we got in the room together, and Jaded kind of came, with Jordan Schmidt and Ernest.

0: That was Co Wetzel featuring Ella Langley with Jaded. It's Your Music Plus, sponsored by Gusto.
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0: Blake Shelton on Hit Country 100.5 KI. Hey, this is Nick. This morning on Mail Call, we talked with staff meteorologist Marcus Bailey about the historic flooding in East Central Indiana. Ross Haverick with the DAV joined us to talk about the lack of vet center access in North Central Indiana and what you can do about it. Also, Chris Allen dropped by to promote tomorrow's classic country show, All George Jones. If you couldn't join us this morning, download the Mail Call podcast wherever you get podcasts, including the KI app.
1: This is the KI forecast from the McCool's Flooring Weather Center.
0: Flood watch remains in effect until midnight tonight. We've got a slight chance of showers and thunderstorms, gradually becoming mostly clear with a low in the upper 60s. Then showers likely tomorrow, possibly a thunderstorm. It's going to be mostly cloudy on Saturday with a high in the upper 80s. Sunday, chance of showers and thunderstorms, partly sunny with a high in the upper 80s.
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0: Hit Country 100.5 KI. What's going on? This is Nick. This Sunday, it's the annual Pooches at the Pool event at Kokomo Beach. It's from 5 to 7, $5 per dog, only one dog per person. 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The leisure pool will be open for our canine friends to cool off. 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
3: Go. This coming Saturday, it's 3 hours of All George Jones. And the author, Eric Great, will be in the studio talking about his new book, The Notorious Adams Boys. 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
5: Flood watch remains in effect until midnight tonight. We've got a slight chance of showers and thunderstorms, gradually becoming mostly clear with a low in the upper 60s. Then showers likely tomorrow, possibly a thunderstorm. It's going to be mostly cloudy on Saturday with a high in the upper 80s. Sunday, chance of showers and thunderstorms, partly sunny with a high in the upper 80s.
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0: Hit Country 100.5 KI. Hey, this is Nick. Thanks for hanging out this afternoon. Don't forget, Flood Watch still in effect until midnight tonight. Do not, under any circumstances, drive through standing water. It's a lot more dangerous than you think. Stay safe out there. Enjoy the weekend. I'll talk to you tomorrow morning.
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2: Flood watch remains in effect until midnight tonight. We've got a slight chance of showers and thunderstorms, gradually becoming mostly clear with a low in the upper 60s. Then showers likely tomorrow, possibly a thunderstorm. It's going to be mostly cloudy on Saturday with a high in the upper 80s. Sunday, chance of showers and thunderstorms, partly sunny with a high in the upper 80s.
3: ABC News, I'm Brian Clark. Luigi Mangione faces life in prison after pleading guilty to federal charges from the 2024 killing of UnitedHealthcare CEO Brian Thompson in New York. Mangione's supporters were in the courtroom today, and that led New York City's police commissioner Jessica Tisch to say,
4: "To those who idolize Luigi Mangione, I say this, violence is not a cause, murder is not a message, and a killer is certainly not a hero."
3: Mangione's attorneys want the state murder charges dismissed. The FDA says its personnel are on site at a facility in Mexico while investigating the source of the cyclosporiasis that sickened thousands of people. Critics say the FDA waited too long to send investigators. The FDA says this is the appropriate time in the investigation. The Pentagon's investigating what caused an Apache helicopter to crash near Fort Hood in Texas, killing two. It's now ordered all Apaches grounded. This is ABC News.
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0: 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JR here. 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And we're helping teachers clear those lists. 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
1: Flood watch remains in effect until midnight tonight. We've got a slight chance of showers and thunderstorms, gradually becoming mostly clear with a low in the upper 60s. Then showers likely tomorrow, possibly a thunderstorm. It's going to be mostly cloudy on Saturday with a high in the upper 80s. Sunday, chance of showers and thunderstorms, partly sunny with a high in the upper 80s.
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0: 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Hit Country 100.5 KI. 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

0: 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How did they go from top of the rock to rock bottom?
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0: 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This coming Saturday, it's 3 hours of all George Jones. And the author, Eric Great, will be in the studio talking about his new book, The Notorious Adams Boys. These guys were in the original George Jones Road Band. The Classic Country Show, Saturday afternoon, 4 to 7 on the Indiana Legend, 100.5 KI.
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2: Flood watch remains in effect until midnight tonight. We've got a slight chance of showers and thunderstorms, gradually becoming mostly clear with a low in the upper 60s. Then showers likely tomorrow, possibly a thunderstorm. It's going to be mostly cloudy on Saturday with a high in the upper 80s. Sunday, chance of showers and thunderstorms, partly sunny with a high in the upper 80s.
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